Link network. Services between Brighton and London are experiencing disruption this evening with some cancellations and alterations. If you're travelling beyond London towards destinations including Luton Airport, St Albans or Bedford, you're advised not to travel on parts of the Thames Link route north of London because of line closures. As always, you're advised to double check journey times and the latest service updates before you travel. The weather for Brighton and Hove, staying dry overnight down to 17 degrees. Mostly dry and cloudy on Saturday and the maximum Saturday afternoon, 19. After the high tide at 3:41 at 5.6 metres, the next low tide at the Palace Pier is at 10:05 at 1 metre. That's the latest from South Down Radio. The next news in half an hour.

Welcome along if you've just found us. This is Southdown Radio with news, weather and travel every 30 minutes, 24 hours a day, including tide times, world news on the hour, local news on the half hour. 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

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If you've just joined us, you're listening to Southdown Radio, the sound of the city. And more now from the Southdown Radio Events Diary. And next month, actually, Gay Men's Chorus present their new summer show, Facade, exploring all the complexities of identity, with music spanning both genres and eras, from Adele to Bizet and Queen to Sondheim. 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For more information and tickets, check out actuallygmc.org. That's actuallygmc.org. And don't forget, if you'd like to add an event to the Southdown Radio Events Diary, email events at southdownradio.co.uk.

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1: A parent has criticised the scope of the review into the closure of Middle Street Primary School, saying it's too limited. It's believed important issues, including safeguarding, whistleblowing and the handling of complaints, should be examined. The parent is calling for a fully independent investigation, with all findings published in full. An amber heat health alert's been issued for Sussex, as temperatures are expected to rise significantly over the coming days. The NHS is urging people to stay hydrated, keep cool and check on vulnerable relatives and neighbours. The warning remains in place until Tuesday. Brighton and Hove City Council is looking for a new tenant to take over Home Farm at Stanmer Park when the current lease ends next year. The council says it wants a charity, business or other organisation with a suitable plan to turn the site into a destination for visitors and the local community. The 245-hectare site includes farm buildings and land, with applications now being invited from prospective tenants. In local sport, Sussex moved to the top of Division 1 after beating Glamorgan by an innings and 98 runs at Hove. Glamorgan were bowled out for 268 in their second innings after following on with Tom Haynes and James Coles taking 3 wickets each. The victory is Sussex's 4th win in 7 championship matches this season. There's more local news for Brighton and Hove at southdownradio.co.uk. Travel, weather and tide times next.
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1: Travel News. In Hove, Hove Villas remains closed between Blatchington Road and Church Road for gasworks. Conway Street is also closed between Fonthill Road and Ellen Street, while Adelaide Crescent is shut northbound between Kingsway and Palmyra Square for sewer work. In Brighton, temporary lights are in place on Elm Grove at Hampden Road. On the trains, following a serious incident affecting the Thameslink network, services between Brighton and London are experiencing disruption this evening, with some cancellations and alterations. If you're travelling beyond London towards destinations including Luton Airport, St Albans or Bedford, you're advised not to travel on parts of the Thameslink route north of London because of line closures. As always, you're advised to double-check journey times and the latest service updates before you travel. The weather for Brighton and Hove, staying dry overnight down to 17 degrees, mostly dry and cloudy on Saturday and the maximum Saturday afternoon 19. After the high tide at 3:41 at 5.6 metres, the next low tide at the Palace Pier is at 10:05 at 1 metre. That's the latest from South Down Radio, the next news in half an hour.

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This is Southdown Radio, the sound of the city, with more now from the Southdown Radio job search. And an organisation in Brighton is looking for a support worker. This is a full-time role and involves helping adults with learning disabilities live independently with pay from £12.60 an hour. The closing date for this one is the 4th of July. Full details in the job search at southdownradio.co.uk.

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1: Scotland's hopes of the World Cup knockouts have taken a blow. They've lost 1-0 to Morocco in the early hours of this morning with an early goal from Ismaël Sabari. The Tartan Army went into this one full of hope after their opening win against Haiti, but now have to make up for some lost points in the final match of the group stage. One person has died and several others have been injured after two trains collided in Bedford. David Hall reports.
2: A major incident has been declared with firefighters, police and ambulance crews at the scene. The crash took place when the 1640 from Corby to London St Pancras and the 1550 from Nottingham to London St Pancras collided. It's understood one of the trains was experiencing a fault with one of its systems. British Transport Police have confirmed that one person has died and the Prime Minister has passed on his condolences to the victim's family. Rail services are likely to be severely affected overnight and throughout the morning.
1: The Prime Minister, Sir Keir Starmer, has urged Labour not to tear itself apart in the wake of Andy Burnham's win in the Makerfield by-election. Attention is now turning to a leadership contest, which is predicted could be triggered as early as next week. The new MP says he's determined to deliver.
3: I did talk about the need to change Labour in this campaign, and we've got to now take this moment to answer the challenges that have been laid down. I did describe it last night as a last chance to change.
1: A three-year-old boy critically injured in a zoo enclosure was attacked by a crocodile. Cambridgeshire police say a 30-year-old man arrested on suspicion of attempted murder has been bailed because he was unfit for interview. He reportedly has learning disabilities and had been on a trip to Johnson Zoo near Huntington with carers. And temperatures could hit 34 degrees Celsius this weekend. Amber heat health alerts have been issued for parts of London. That's the latest from Radio News Hub. I'm Matthew Dudley.
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5: Down travel news. In Hove, Hove Villas remains closed between Blatchington Road and Church Road for gas works. Conway Street is also closed between Font Hill Road and Elland Street, while Adelaide Crescent is shut northbound between Kingsway and Palmyra Square for sewer work. In Brighton, temporary lights are in place on Elm Grove at Hampden Road. On the trains, following a serious incident affecting the Thames Link network, services between Brighton and London are experiencing disruption this evening with some cancellations and alterations. If you're travelling beyond London towards destinations including Luton Airport, St Albans or Bedford, you're advised not to travel on parts of the Thames Link route north of London because of line closures. As always, you're advised to double-check journey times and the latest service updates before you travel. The weather for Brighton and Hove, staying dry overnight down to 17 degrees, mostly dry and cloudy on Saturday and the maximum Saturday afternoon 19. After the high tide at 3:41 at 5.6 metres, the next low tide at the Palace Pier is at 10:05 at 1 metre. That's the latest from Southdown Radio, the next news in half an hour.

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Welcome along. If you've just joined us, hope you're enjoying the sound of the city. This is Southdown Radio. And a reminder, the West Hill Tavern in Brighton hosts its weekly pub quiz every Wednesday night with music rounds, prizes and plenty of laughs. It starts at 8 o'clock in the evening. 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
2: The drivers denied causing the death of a 20-year-old man in a crash on Brighton seafront in September 2024. 61-year-old Andrew Pearson pleaded not guilty to causing death by careless or inconsiderate driving at Brighton Magistrates Court. The case has been sent to Lewis Crown Court with a pre-trial hearing due next month. Hot meals are back on the menu at Wooding Dean Primary School after a fault put the kitchen out of action for around a month. Pupils have been offered sandwiches while repairs were carried out. The school says the problem has now been fixed and hot lunches resumed last week. Residents in tower blocks in Whitehawk have called for action after a series of parcel thefts from communal areas. The council said it has no plans to install parcel lockers and warned that parcels left in lobbies and hallways are vulnerable to theft. Residents are being encouraged to use delivery instructions, parcel lockers, shops or post offices to reduce the risk of items being stolen. In local sport, Sussex moved to the top of Division 1 after beating Glamorgan by an innings and 98 runs at Hove. Glamorgan were bowled out for 268 in their second innings after following on with Tom Haynes and James Coles taking 3 wickets each. The victory is Sussex's 4th win in 7 championship matches this season. You'll find more of this morning's local news stories for Brighton and Hove at southdownradio.co.uk. Travel, weather and tide times next.
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2: Travel News. In Hove, Hove Villas remains closed between Blatchington Road and Church Road for gasworks. Conway Street is also closed between Font Hill Road and Elland Street, while Adelaide Crescent is shut northbound between Kingsway and Palmyra Square for sewer work. In Brighton, temporary lights are in place on Elm Grove at Hampden Road. On the trains, following a serious incident affecting the Thameslink network, services between Brighton and London are experiencing disruption this evening with some cancellations and alterations. If you're travelling beyond London towards destinations including Luton Airport, St Albans or Bedford, you're advised not to travel on parts of the Thameslink route north of London because of line closures. As always, you're advised to double-check journey times and the latest service updates before you travel. The weather for Brighton and Hove, staying dry overnight down to 17 degrees, mostly dry and cloudy on Saturday and the maximum Saturday afternoon 19. After the high tide at 3:41 at 5.6 metres, the next low tide at the Palace Pier is at 10:05 at 1 metre. That's the latest from South Down Radio. The next news in half an hour. Hear the-

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2: Scotland's hopes of the World Cup knockouts have taken a blow. They've lost 1-0 to Morocco in the early hours of this morning with an early goal from Ismaël Sabari. The Tartan Army went into this one full of hope after their opening win against Haiti, but now have to make up for some lost points in the final match of the group stage. One person has died and several others have been injured after two trains collided in Bedford. David Hall reports.
3: A major incident has been declared with firefighters, police and ambulance crews at the scene. The crash took place when the 1640 from Corby to London St Pancras and the 1550 from Nottingham to London St Pancras collided. It's understood one of the trains was experiencing a fault with one of its systems. British Transport Police have confirmed that one person has died and the Prime Minister has passed on his condolences to the victim's family. Rail services are likely to be severely affected overnight and throughout the morning.
2: The Prime Minister, Sir Keir Starmer, has urged Labour not to tear itself apart in the wake of Andy Burnham's win in the Makerfield by-election. Attention is now turning to a leadership contest, which is predicted could be triggered as early as next week. The new MP says he's determined to deliver.
4: I did talk about the need to change Labour in this campaign, and we've got to now take this moment to answer the challenges that have been laid down. I did describe it last night as a last chance to change.
2: A three-year-old boy critically injured in a zoo enclosure was attacked by a crocodile. Cambridge police say a 30-year-old man arrested on suspicion of attempted murder has been bailed because he was unfit for interview. He reportedly has learning disabilities and had been on a trip to Johnson Zoo near Huntington with carers. And temperatures could hit 34 degrees Celsius this weekend. Amber heat health alerts have been issued for parts of London. That's the latest from Radio News Hub. I'm Matthew Dudley.
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7: Travel News. In Hove, Hove Villas remains closed between Blatchington Road and Church Road for gasworks. Conway Street is also closed between Fonthill Road and Elland Street, while Adelaide Crescent is shut northbound between Kingsway and Palmyra Square for sewer work. In Brighton, temporary lights are in place on Elm Grove at Hampden Road. On the trains, following a serious incident affecting the Thameslink network, services between Brighton and London are experiencing disruption this evening with some cancellations and alterations. If you're travelling beyond London towards destinations including Luton Airport, St Albans or Bedford, you're advised not to travel on parts of the Thameslink route north of London because of line closures. As always, you're advised to double-check journey times and the latest service updates before you travel. The weather for Brighton and Hove, staying dry overnight down to 17 degrees. Mostly dry and cloudy on Saturday and the maximum Saturday afternoon, 19. After the high tide at 3:41 at 5.6 metres, the next low tide at the Palace Pier is at 10:05 at 1 metre. That's the latest from Southdown Radio. The next news in half an hour.

Welcome along if you've just found us. This is Southdown Radio with news, weather and travel every 30 minutes, 24 hours a day, including tide times, world news on the hour, local news on the half hour. 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

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If you've just joined us, you're listening to Southdown Radio, the sound of the city. And more now from the Southdown Radio Events Diary. And next month, Actually Gay Men's Chorus present their new summer show, Facade, exploring all the complexities of identity, with music spanning both genres and eras, from Adele to Bizet and Queen to Sondheim. 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For more information and tickets, check out actuallygmc.org. 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And don't forget, if you'd like to add an event to the Southdown Radio Events Diary, email events at southdownradio.co.uk.

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1: Five people remain under investigation following arrests during rival protests in Brighton at the weekend. Eight people were arrested during the demonstration around Brighton Station, with three since released without charge and one referred for an out-of-court disposal. Those still under investigation have been released on police bail while inquiries continue. A tenant representative has questioned why some council homes bought back under right to buy are being used as temporary accommodation. The council said the move is helping reduce the number of homeless families placed outside Brighton and Hove. More than 5,000 households are on the housing waiting list and more homes are being bought and built across the city. An amber heat health alert's been issued for Sussex as temperatures are expected to rise significantly over the coming days. The NHS is urging people to stay hydrated, keep cool and check on vulnerable relatives and neighbours. The warning remains in place until Tuesday. In local sport, Brighton-born jockey Ryan Moore's been awarded an MBE in the King's Birthday Honours for services to horse racing and British sport. Former Brighton and Hove Albion players Michel Agumang and Alicia Russo have been made MBEs for services to football. Among others recognised locally is Hove's Christine Gibbons, honoured for her work with parkrun and community sport. There's more local news for Brighton and Hove at southdownradio.co.uk. Travel, weather and tide times next.
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1: In Hove, Hove Villas remains closed between Blatchington Road and Church Road for gasworks. Conway Street is also closed between Font Hill Road and Elland Street, while Adelaide Crescent is shut northbound between Kingsway and Palmyra Square for sewer work. In Brighton, temporary lights are in place on Elm Grove at Hampden Road. On the trains, following a serious incident affecting the Thameslink network, services between Brighton and London are experiencing disruption this evening with some cancellations and alterations. If you're travelling beyond London towards destinations including Luton Airport, St Albans or Bedford, you're advised not to travel on parts of the Thameslink route north of London because of line closures. As always, you're advised to double-check journey times and the latest service updates before you travel. The weather for Brighton and Hove, staying dry overnight down to 17 degrees, mostly dry and cloudy on Saturday and the maximum Saturday afternoon 19. After the high tide at 3:41 at 5.6 metres, the next low tide at the Palace Pier is at 10:05 at 1 metre. That's the latest from South Down Radio, the next news in half an hour.

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1: Scotland fell to defeat in the early hours this morning, denting their hopes of knockout football at this World Cup. They lost 1-0 to Morocco with an early goal from Ismail Sabari, despite a strong second-half performance from the Tartan Army. Elsewhere, co-hosts USA won their second game 2-0 against Australia, taking them a huge step forward towards winning their group. One person has died and several others have been injured after two trains collided in Bedford. David Hall has this.
2: A major incident has been declared with firefighters, police and ambulance crews at the scene. The crash took place when the 1640 from Corby to London St Pancras and the 1550 from Nottingham to London St Pancras collided. It's understood one of the trains was experiencing a fault with one of its systems. British Transport Police have confirmed that one person has died and the Prime Minister has passed on his condolences to the victims' family. Rail services are likely to be severely affected overnight and throughout the morning.
1: The Prime Minister is facing calls to set out a timetable for his departure following Andy Burnham's win in the Makerfield by-election. The new MP says he wants to lay out a new path for Britain after his victory opened the door for him to challenge the PM. A bid for the leadership could be triggered as early as next week, but Sir Keir Starmer says he'll fight for his job.
3: There isn't a leadership contest at the moment, but as I've said on many, many occasions, I don't think that's a good thing for the country, to plunge us into chaos. But if there is a contest, yes, I will run, I will stand, and I've said repeatedly, I'm not going to walk away from that.
1: Israel and Hezbollah have agreed to a ceasefire, but emergency services on the ground report the strikes are continuing even after the deadline. And Olivia Rodrigo has broken a record after her album, You Seem Pretty Sad for a Girl So in Love, hit number one a week after her third album was released. That's the latest here from Radio News Hub. I'm Matthew Dudley.
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5: Travel. In Hove, Hove Villas remains closed between Blatchington Road and Church Road for gas works. Conway Street is also closed between Fonthill Road and Ellen Street, while Adelaide Crescent remains shut northbound between Kingsway and Palmyra Square. Temporary lights also in place on Portland Road between Hogarth Road and Reynolds Road. On the trains, following a serious incident affecting the Thameslink network, services between Brighton and London are experiencing disruption this evening with some cancellations and alterations. If you're travelling beyond London towards destinations including Luton Airport, St Albans or Bedford, you're advised not to travel on parts of the Thameslink route north of London because of line closures. As always, you're advised to double-check journey times and the latest service updates before you travel. The weather for Brighton and Hove, mostly cloudy, staying dry today, the maximum temperature this afternoon, 19 degrees. After the low tide at 10.05 at 1 metre, the next high tide at the Palace Pier is at 16.12 at 5.6 metres. That's the latest from Southdown Radio, the next news in half an hour.

Welcome along if you've just found us. 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
2: A senior Sussex police officer has rejected claims of two-tier policing following rival protests in Brighton. Deputy Chief Constable Paul Court said officers acted fairly and proportionately during the demonstrations, which resulted in 8 arrests. The comments came during a public meeting after concerns were raised by Sussex Police and Crime Commissioner Katie Bourne. Brighton and Hove City Council is looking for a new tenant to take over Home Farm at Stanmer Park when the current lease ends next year. The council says it wants a charity, business or other organisation with a suitable plan to turn the site into a destination for visitors and the local community. The 245-hectare site includes farm buildings and land, with applications now being invited from prospective tenants. Hot meals are back on the menu at Wooding Dean Primary School after a fault put the kitchen out of action for around a month. Pupils have been offered sandwiches while repairs were carried out. The school says the problem has now been fixed and hot lunches resumed last week. In local sport, Sussex moved to the top of Division 1 after beating Glamorgan by an innings and 98 runs at Hove. Glamorgan were bowled out for 268 in their second innings after following on with Tom Haynes and James Coles taking 3 wickets each. The victory is Sussex's 4th win in 7 championship matches this season. You'll find more of this morning's local news stories for Brighton and Hove at southdownradio.co.uk. Travel, weather and tide times next.
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2: Travel News. In Brighton, traffic's taking turns on Freshfield Road between Manor Hill and Dawson Terrace, and temporary lights remain on Elm Grove at Hampden Road. In Hove, there are temporary lights on Hangleton Way near Spencer Avenue due to ongoing gasworks. On the trains, following a serious incident affecting the Thameslink network, services between Brighton and London are experiencing disruption this evening with some cancellations and alterations. If you're travelling beyond London towards destinations including Luton Airport, St Albans or Bedford, you're advised not to travel on parts of the Thameslink route north of London because of line closures. As always, you're advised to double-check journey times and the latest service updates before you travel. The weather for Brighton and Hove, mostly cloudy, staying dry today. The maximum temperature this afternoon, 19 degrees. After the low tide at 10.05 at 1 metre, the next high tide at the Palace Pier is at 16.12 at 5.6 metres. That's the latest from South Down Radio. The next news in half an hour.

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And an organisation in Brighton is looking for a casual exam invigilator. This is a part-time role paying £13.26 an hour and involves supervising students during exams. The closing date is the 31st of August. 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
1: Oh. Animals can't speak to drivers. But if they could, they would be asking us, telling us by the sounds of it, to put our litter and fruit waste in the bin. Because roadside litter kills an estimated 3 million animals every year. No wonder they sound miffed. So let's lend them a paw. Let's take our rubbish with us and bin it properly. National Highways. And what's that? They said thanks very much.

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2: Scotland's hopes of the World Cup knockouts have taken a blow. They've lost 1-0 to Morocco in the early hours of this morning with an early goal from Ismaël Sabari. The Tartan Army went into this one full of hope after their opening win against Haiti, but now have to make up for some lost points in the final match of the group stage. One person has died and several others have been injured after two trains collided in Bedford. David Hall reports.
3: A major incident has been declared with firefighters, police and ambulance crews at the scene. The crash took place when the 1640 from Corby to London St Pancras and the 1550 from Nottingham to London St Pancras collided. It's understood one of the trains was experiencing a fault with one of its systems. British Transport Police have confirmed that one person has died and the Prime Minister has passed on his condolences to the victim's family. Rail services are likely to be severely affected overnight and throughout the morning.
2: The Prime Minister, Sir Keir Starmer, has urged Labour not to tear itself apart in the wake of Andy Burnham's win in the Makerfield by-election. Attention is now turning to a leadership contest, which is predicted could be triggered as early as next week. The new MP says he's determined to deliver.
4: I did talk about the need to change Labour in this campaign, and we've got to now take this moment to answer the challenges that have been laid down. I did describe it last night as a last chance to change.
2: A three-year-old boy critically injured in a zoo enclosure was attacked by a crocodile. Cambridge police say a 30-year-old man arrested on suspicion of attempted murder has been bailed because he was unfit for interview. He reportedly has learning disabilities and had been on a trip to Johnson Zoo near Huntington with carers. And temperatures could hit 34 degrees Celsius this weekend. Amber heat health alerts have been issued for parts of London. That's the latest from Radio News Hub. I'm Matthew Dudley.
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6: In Brighton, traffic's taking turns on Freshfield Road between Manor Hill and Dawson Terrace, and temporary lights remain on Elm Grove at Hampden Road. In Hove, there are temporary lights on Hangleton Way near Spencer Avenue due to ongoing gasworks. On the trains, following a serious incident affecting the Thameslink network, services between Brighton and London are experiencing disruption this evening with some cancellations and alterations. If you're travelling beyond London towards destinations including Luton Airport, St Albans or Bedford, you're advised not to travel on parts of the Thameslink route north of London because of line closures. As always, you're advised to double-check journey times and the latest service updates before you travel. The weather for Brighton and Hove, mostly cloudy, staying dry today. The maximum temperature this afternoon, 19 degrees. After the low tide at 10.05 at 1 metre, the next high tide at the Palace Pier is at 16.12 at 5.6 metres. That's the latest from South Down Radio, the next news in half an hour.

Welcome along if you've just found us. 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

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If you've just joined us, you're listening to Southdown Radio, the sound of the city. And more now from the Southdown Radio Events Diary. And next month, actually, Gay Men's Chorus present their new summer show, Facade, exploring all the complexities of identity, with music spanning both genres and eras, from Adele to Bizet and Queen to Sondheim. Facade is on the 17th and 18th of July at St. Mary's Church in Kemptown. For more information and tickets, check out actuallygmc.org. That's actuallygmc.org. And don't forget, if you'd like to add an event to the Southdown Radio Events Diary, email events at southdownradio.co.uk.

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1: A parent has criticised the scope of the review into the closure of Middle Street Primary School, saying it's too limited. It's believed important issues, including safeguarding, whistleblowing and the handling of complaints, should be examined. The parent is calling for a fully independent investigation, with all findings published in full. Residents in tower blocks in Whitehawk have called for action after a series of parcel thefts from communal areas. The council said it has no plans to install parcel lockers and warned that parcels left in lobbies and hallways are vulnerable to theft. Residents are being encouraged to use delivery instructions, parcel lockers, shops or post offices to reduce the risk of items being stolen. A tenant representative has questioned why some council homes bought back under right to buy are being used as temporary accommodation. The council said the move is helping reduce the number of homeless families placed outside Brighton and Hove. More than 5,000 households are on the housing waiting list and more homes are being bought and built across the city. In local sport, Sussex moved to the top of Division 1 after beating Glamorgan by an innings and 98 runs at Hove. Glamorgan were bowled out for 268 in their second innings after following on with Tom Haynes and James Coles taking 3 wickets each. The victory is Sussex's 4th win in 7 championship matches this season. There's more local news for Brighton and Hove at southdownradio.co.uk. Travel, weather and tide times next.
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1: Travel News. In Hove, Hove Villas remains closed between Blatchington Road and Church Road for gas works. Conway Street is also closed between Fonthill Road and Ellen Street, while Adelaide Crescent remains shut northbound between Kingsway and Palmyra Square. Temporary lights also in place on Portland Road between Hogarth Road and Reynolds Road. On the trains, following a serious incident affecting the Thameslink network, services between Brighton and London are experiencing disruption this evening with some cancellations and alterations. If you're travelling beyond London towards destinations including Luton Airport, St Albans or Bedford, you're advised not to travel on parts of the Thameslink route north of London because of line closures. As always, you're advised to double-check journey times and the latest service updates before you travel. The weather for Brighton and Hove, mostly cloudy, staying dry today. The maximum temperature this afternoon, 19 degrees. After the low tide at 10.05 at 1 metre, the next high tide at the Palace Pier is at 16.12 at 5.6 metres. That's the latest from Southdown Radio. The next news in half an hour.

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If you've just found us, we are South Down Radio, the new radio station for Brighton and Hove. Maybe you've been listening over the last few weeks. We'd love to know what you think. Get in touch. 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
1: Scotland fell to defeat in the early hours this morning, denting their hopes of knockout football at this World Cup. They lost 1-0 to Morocco with an early goal from Ismail Sabari, despite a strong second-half performance from the Tartan Army. Elsewhere, co-hosts USA won their second game 2-0 against Australia, taking them a huge step forward towards winning their group. One person has died and several others have been injured after two trains collided in Bedford. David Hall has this.
2: A major incident has been declared with firefighters, police and ambulance crews at the scene. The crash took place when the 1640 from Corby to London St Pancras and the 1550 from Nottingham to London St Pancras collided. It's understood one of the trains was experiencing a fault with one of its systems. British Transport Police have confirmed that one person has died and the Prime Minister has passed on his condolences to the victim's family. Rail services are likely to be severely affected overnight and throughout the morning.
1: The Prime Minister is facing calls to set out a timetable for his departure following Andy Burnham's win in the Makerfield by-election. The new MP says he wants to lay out a new path for Britain after his victory opened the door for him to challenge the PM. A bid for the leadership could be triggered as early as next week, but Sir Keir Starmer says he'll fight for his job.
3: There isn't a leadership contest at the moment, but as I've said on many, many occasions, I don't think that's a good thing for the country to plunge us into chaos. But if there is a contest, yes, I will run, I will stand, and I've said repeatedly, I'm not going to walk away from that.
1: Israel and Hezbollah have agreed to a ceasefire, but emergency services on the ground report the strikes are continuing even after the deadline. And Olivia Rodrigo has broken a record after her album, You Seem Pretty Sad for a Girl So in Love, hit number one a week after her third album was released. That's the latest here from Radio News Hub. I'm Matthew Dudley.
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7: In Brighton, traffic's taking turns on Freshfield Road between Manor Hill and Dawson Terrace, and temporary lights remain on Elm Grove at Hampden Road. In Hove, there are temporary lights on Hangleton Way near Spencer Avenue due to ongoing gasworks. On the trains, following a serious incident affecting the Thames Link network, services between Brighton and London are experiencing disruption this evening with some cancellations and alterations. If you're travelling beyond London towards destinations including Luton Airport, St Albans or Bedford, you're advised not to travel on parts of the Thames Link route north of London because of line closures. As always, you're advised to double-check journey times and the latest service updates before you travel. The weather for Brighton and Hove, mostly cloudy, staying dry today. The maximum temperature this afternoon, 19 degrees. After the low tide at 10.05 at 1 metre, the next high tide at the Palace Pier is at 16.12 at 5.6 metres. That's the latest from Southdown Radio. The next news in half an hour.

Good morning and welcome along. If you've just joined us, hope you're enjoying the South Down Radio Difference this morning. Coming up in the next half hour or so, we'll see if we can help out Sussex Police with an item from the South Down Radio Police File. The latest business news is just ahead. We'll also look at the events diary as well, all before the local news for Brighton & Hove at half past.

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1: Nothing like a good run at the coast, but I better head back. I think there's a shortcut across that rock. Okay, don't panic, float to live. Head back, breathe and relax.
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1: The FTSE 100 ended Friday lower amid domestic political uncertainty and after the postponement of planned US-Iran deal talks in Switzerland. It closed down 36 points and for the week it was down 1%. Asda has seen losses swell to almost £1 billion as it undergoes a major turnaround. The UK's third largest supermarket chain is aggressively cutting prices to try to restore its fortunes with shoppers. However, the company came under pressure from a botched IT upgrade last year, which hit product availability and dented sales. Ryanair has agreed a six-year contract extension for long-term chief executive Michael O'Leary. The deal also includes a so-called golden handcuffs shares purchase deal. The Dublin-based carrier said Mr. O'Leary's contract would run until April 2032. And Halfords is expecting to deliver improved profits for the past year after strong recent trading. Investors are hoping for a strong update when the company reveals its financial figures on Thursday.

0: This is Southdown Radio. Welcome along if you've just joined us. Now, the Bear Inn in Brighton hosts a lively pub quiz every Sunday evening with fun rounds and prizes up for grabs. Teams are welcome and the start time's 7:30. And don't forget, if you'd like to add an event to the Southdown Radio events diary, just email events at southdownradio.co.uk.
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2: The drivers denied causing the death of a 20-year-old man in a crash on Brighton's seafront in September 2024. 61-year-old Andrew Pearson pleaded not guilty to causing death by careless or inconsiderate driving at Brighton Magistrates Court. The case has been sent to Lewes Crown Court with a pre-trial hearing due next month. An amber heat health alert has been issued for Sussex as temperatures are expected to rise significantly over the coming days. The NHS is urging people to stay hydrated, keep cool and check on vulnerable relatives and neighbours. The warning remains in place until Tuesday. Brighton and Hove City Council is looking for a new tenant to take over Home Farm at Stanmer Park when the current lease ends next year. The council says it wants a charity, business or other organisation with a suitable plan to turn the site into a destination for visitors and the local community. The 245-hectare site includes farm buildings and land, with applications now being invited from prospective tenants. In local sport, Brighton-born jockey Ryan Moore has been awarded an MBE in the King's Birthday Honours for services to horse racing and British sport. Former Brighton and Hove Albion players Michel Agumang and Alicia Russo have been made MBEs for services to football. Among others recognised locally is Hove's Christine Gibbons, honoured for her work with parkrun and community sport. You'll find more of this morning's local news stories for Brighton and Hove at southdownradio.co.uk. Travel, weather and tide times next.
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2: In Brighton, traffic's taking turns on Freshfield Road between Manor Hill and Dawson Terrace, and temporary lights remain on Elm Grove at Hampden Road. In Hove, there are temporary lights on Hangleton Way near Spencer Avenue due to ongoing gasworks. On the trains, following a serious incident affecting the Thameslink network, services between Brighton and London are experiencing disruption this evening with some cancellations and alterations. If you're travelling beyond London towards destinations including Luton Airport, St Albans or Bedford, you're advised not to travel on parts of the Thameslink route north of London because of line closures. As always, you're advised to double-check journey times and the latest service updates before you travel. The weather for Brighton and Hove, mostly cloudy, staying dry today. The maximum temperature this afternoon, 19 degrees. After the low tide at 10.05 at 1 metre, the next high tide at the Palace Pier is at 16.12 at 5.6 metres. That's the latest from South Down Radio, the next news in half an hour.

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1: Scotland's hopes of the World Cup knockouts have taken a blow. They've lost 1-0 to Morocco in the early hours of this morning, with an early goal from Ismaël Sabari. The Tartan Army went into this one full of hope after their opening win against Haiti, but now have to make up for some lost points in the final match of the group stage. One person has died and several others have been injured after two trains collided in Bedford. David Hall reports.
2: A major incident has been declared with firefighters, police and ambulance crews at the scene. The crash took place when the 1640 from Corby to London St Pancras and the 1550 from Nottingham to London St Pancras collided. It's understood one of the trains was experiencing a fault with one of its systems. British Transport Police have confirmed that one person has died and the Prime Minister has passed on his condolences to the victim's family. Rail services are likely to be severely affected overnight and throughout the morning.
1: The Prime Minister, Sir Keir Starmer, has urged Labour not to tear itself apart in the wake of Andy Burnham's win in the Makerfield by-election. Attention is now turning to a leadership contest, which is predicted could be triggered as early as next week. The new MP says he's determined to deliver.
3: I did talk about the need to change Labour in this campaign, and we've got to now take this moment to answer the challenges that have been laid down. I did describe it last night as a last chance to change.
1: A three-year-old boy critically injured in a zoo enclosure was attacked by a crocodile. Cambridge police say a 30-year-old man arrested on suspicion of attempted murder has been bailed because he was unfit for interview. He reportedly has learning disabilities and had been on a trip to Johnson Zoo near Huntington with carers. And temperatures could hit 34 degrees Celsius this weekend. Amber heat health alerts have been issued for parts of London. That's the latest from Radio News Hub. I'm Matthew Dudley.
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5: In Hove, Hove Villas remains closed between Blatchington Road and Church Road for gas works. Conway Street is also closed between Fonthill Road and Ellen Street, while Adelaide Crescent remains shut northbound between Kingsway and Palmyra Square. Temporary lights also in place on Portland Road between Hogarth Road and Reynolds Road. On the trains, following a serious incident affecting the Thameslink network, services between Brighton and London are experiencing disruption this evening with some cancellations and alterations. If you're travelling beyond London towards destinations including Luton Airport, St Albans or Bedford, you're advised not to travel on parts of the Thameslink route north of London because of line closures. As always, you're advised to double-check journey times and the latest service updates before you travel. The weather for Brighton and Hove, mostly cloudy, staying dry today. The maximum temperature this afternoon, 19 degrees. After the low tide at 10.05 at 1 metre, the next high tide at the Palace Pier is at 16.12 at 5.6 metres. That's the latest from South Down Radio. The next news in half an hour.

Good morning. Welcome along to Southdown Radio. Hope you're enjoying the Southdown Radio difference this morning. Coming up for you in the next half hour or so, we'll take a look at the Southdown Radio job search. If you're looking for work at the moment, thousands of jobs on offer across the city at the moment. Also, the latest glitz and glamour from the world of showbiz, the entertainment bulletin at 20 past or thereabouts. And we'll also look into the events diary, all before the local news for Brighton & Hove at half past.

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1: It's a dog walk. I do it every day at home. I don't need to plan it. Check the tide. Check my phone. Why do I need to take my...
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1: Olivia Rodrigo has broken a chart record after her album, You Seem Pretty Sad for a Girl So In Love, hit number one. The American singer has achieved the biggest opening week of her career and become the youngest international artist to break 100,000 UK albums in release week for more than two decades. She's shifted almost 103,000 chart units. Anne Hathaway has revealed she's pregnant. The Devil Wears Prada 2 star took to Instagram to share the news. The American actress has been married to actor and business met Adam Schulman since 2012, and they already share sons Jonathan and Jack. New Strictly Come Dancing host Josh Widdicombe's been pictured filming a pilot for a new comedy show called Let's Play Ball. The comedian has been spotted trying to push a huge yellow ball down the streets of Canterbury. In the show, two rival teams of comedians go head-to-head in a race to transport a gigantic ball across various terrain. And Chuck Chuck Chuck a car.

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You're listening to Southdown Radio, the sound of the city. And more now from the Southdown Radio Events Diary. And next month, Actually Gay Men's Chorus present their new summer show, Facade, exploring all the complexities of identity, with music spanning both genres and eras, from Adele to Bizet and Queen to Sondheim. Facade is on the 17th and 18th of July at St. Mary's Church in Kemptown. For more information and tickets, check out actuallygmc.org. That's actuallygmc.org. And don't forget, if you'd like to add an event to the Southdown Radio Events Diary, email events at southdownradio.co.uk.

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1: Five people remain under investigation following arrests during rival protests in Brighton at the weekend. Eight people were arrested during the demonstration around Brighton Station, with three since released without charge and one referred for an out-of-court disposal. Those still under investigation have been released on police bail while inquiries continue. Hot meals are back on the menu at Wooding Dean Primary School after a fault put the kitchen out of action for around a month. Pupils have been offered sandwiches while repairs were carried out. The school says the problem has now been fixed and hot lunches resumed last week. Residents in tower blocks in Whitehawk have called for action after a series of parcel thefts from communal areas. The council said it has no plans to install parcel lockers and warned that parcels left in lobbies and hallways are vulnerable to theft. Residents are being encouraged to use delivery instructions, parcel lockers, shops or post offices to reduce the risk of items being stolen. In local sport, Sussex moved to the top of Division 1 after beating Glamorgan by an innings and 98 runs at Hove. Glamorgan were bowled out for 268 in their second innings after following on with Tom Haynes and James Coles taking three wickets each. The victory is Sussex's fourth win in seven championship matches this season. There's more local news for Brighton and Hove at southdownradio.co.uk. Travel, weather and tide times next.
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1: Travel News. In Brighton, traffic's taking turns on Freshfield Road between Manor Hill and Dawson Terrace, and temporary lights remain on Elm Grove at Hampden Road. In Hove, there are temporary lights on Hangleton Way near Spencer Avenue due to ongoing gasworks. On the trains, following a serious incident affecting the Thameslink network, services between Brighton and London are experiencing disruption this evening with some cancellations and alterations. If you're travelling beyond London towards destinations including Luton Airport, St Albans or Bedford, you're advised not to travel on parts of the Thameslink route north of London because of line closures. As always, you're advised to double-check journey times and the latest service updates before you travel. The weather for Brighton and Hove, mostly cloudy, staying dry today. The maximum temperature this afternoon, 19 degrees. After the low tide at 10.05 at 1 metre, the next high tide at the Palace Pier is at 16.12 at 5.6 metres. That's the latest from Southdown Radio. The next news in half an hour.

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1: A train crash in Bedford has left one person dead and several others injured. David Hall reports.
2: A major incident has been declared with firefighters, police and ambulance crews at the scene. The crash took place when the 1640 from Corby to London St Pancras and the 1550 from Nottingham to London St Pancras collided. It's understood one of the trains was experiencing a fault with one of its systems. British Transport Police have confirmed that one person has died and the Prime Minister has passed on his condolences to the victim's family.
1: Iran has said that ships must seek permission to use the Strait of Hormuz and that it's considering future charges. This comes just days after the Prime Minister and other leaders stressed the right of transit passage without restrictions or tolls. The Persian Gulf Strait Authority, which controls the strategic waterway, posted on social media yesterday that vessels would be required to submit requests at least 48 hours in advance to pass through the channel. Meanwhile, Sir Keir Starmer's facing pressure to resign after Andy Burnham stormed to victory in the Makerfield by-election. The Prime Minister has repeatedly vowed to fight any leadership challenge, insisting that he will not walk away. Some MPs who had signed a statement rejecting calls for a leadership election last month have now reversed their position, with some reportedly telling Sir Keir that he should set out a timetable for his departure. And the world's oldest football is being kicked over the pond for Scotland's match with Brazil. The ball is roughly the size of a melon made from thick leather panels stitched together with a pig's bladder forming the inner core. Football historian Steve Wood can tell us a little more about this historic item.
3: Well, it was discovered, I believe, in the 1970s in Stirling Castle when they were doing some renovations in the walls or the rafters. It may have been kicked up there in the 1500s, but who knows? The museum up there believe it dates from around about the 1540s.
1: That's the latest from Radio News Hub. I'm Nathan Beresford.
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7: In Brighton, traffic's taking turns on Freshfield Road between Manor Hill and Dawson Terrace, and temporary lights remain on Elm Grove at Hampden Road. In Hove, there are temporary lights on Hangleton Way near Spencer Avenue due to ongoing gasworks. On the trains, following a serious incident affecting the Thameslink network, services between Brighton and London are experiencing disruption this evening with some cancellations and alterations. If you're travelling beyond London towards destinations including Luton Airport, St Albans or Bedford, you're advised not to travel on parts of the Thameslink route north of London because of line closures. As always, you're advised to double-check journey times and the latest service updates before you travel. The weather for Brighton and Hove, mostly cloudy, staying dry today. The maximum temperature this afternoon, 19 degrees. After the low tide at 10.05 at 1 metre, the next high tide at the Palace Pier is at 16.12 at 5.6 metres. That's the latest from Southdown Radio. The next news in half an hour. For

Good morning and welcome along to Southdown Radio. Hope you're enjoying the Southdown Radio Difference today. Coming up in the next few minutes, we'll update you with the latest sport. We'll take a look at the events diary, all before the local news for Brighton and Hove at

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1: When it comes to heart attacks, you might be surprised to hear the symptoms don't always feel severe. 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
1: Scotland have been defeated by Morocco in the early hours of this morning. They lost 1-0 with an early goal from Ismail Sabari. In cricket, England saw New Zealand take a stranglehold on the second test, with missed chances by James Rowe and Emilio Gay adding to the home side's error count. At the end of the day three at the Oval, the tourists were leading by 352 runs, with seven wickets still in hand. England bowler Matt Fisher says it was a tough game.
2: Key moments with maybe just not got right, but you can't change that really, and New Zealanders have capitalised on that really. But again, just we've come back front up like we always do and try and get some early wickets and kind of give New Zealand a bit of a headache.
1: And in tennis, France's Corentin Moutet has lost almost his entire Queen's prize money after being fined $40,000 for swearing seven times in a live television interview. The 27-year-old has been given the maximum punishment for unsportsmanlike behaviour at the West London club, but he has appealed against the fine.

Welcome along. If you've just joined us, hope you're enjoying the sound of the city. This is Southdown Radio. And a reminder, the West Hill Tavern in Brighton hosts its weekly pub quiz every Wednesday night with music rounds, prizes and plenty of laughs. It starts at 8 o'clock in the evening. Booking is recommended. And don't forget, if you'd like to add an event to the Southdown Radio events diary, just email events@southdownradio.co.uk.

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2: A senior Sussex police officer has rejected claims of two-tier policing following rival protests in Brighton. Deputy Chief Constable Paul Court said officers acted fairly and proportionately during the demonstrations, which resulted in 8 arrests. The comments came during a public meeting after concerns were raised by Sussex Police and Crime Commissioner Katie Bourne. A tenant representative has questioned why some council homes bought back under right to buy are being used as temporary accommodation. The council said the move is helping reduce the number of homeless families placed outside Brighton and Hove. More than 5,000 households are on the housing waiting list, and more homes are being bought and built across the city. An amber heat health alert's been issued for Sussex, as temperatures are expected to rise significantly over the coming days. The NHS is urging people to stay hydrated, keep cool, and check on vulnerable relatives and neighbours. The warning remains in place until Tuesday. In local sport, Sussex moved to the top of Division 1 after beating Glamorgan by an innings and 98 runs at Hove. Glamorgan were bowled out for 268 in their second innings after following on with Tom Haynes and James Coles taking 3 wickets each. The victory is Sussex's 4th win in 7 championship matches this season. You'll find more of this morning's local news stories for Brighton and Hove at southdownradio.co.uk. Travel, weather and tide times next.
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2: Travel News. In Hove, Hove Villas remains closed between Blatchington Road and Church Road for gas works. Conway Street is also closed between Fonthill Road and Ellen Street, while Adelaide Crescent remains shut northbound between Kingsway and Palmyra Square. Temporary lights also in place on Portland Road between Hogarth Road and Reynolds Road. On the trains, following a serious incident affecting the Thameslink network, services between Brighton and London are experiencing disruption this evening with some cancellations and alterations. If you're travelling beyond London towards destinations including Luton Airport, St Albans or Bedford, you're advised not to travel on parts of the Thameslink route north of London because of line closures. As always, you're advised to double-check journey times and the latest service updates before you travel. The weather for Brighton and Hove, mostly cloudy, staying dry today, the maximum temperature this afternoon, 19 degrees. After the low tide at 10.05 at 1 metre, the next high tide at the Palace Pier is at 16.12 at 5.6 metres. That's the latest from South Down Radio, the next news in half an hour.

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1: A World Cup drinking ban will be enforced on more than 7,000 criminals through high-tech ankle tags. Holly Hughes has more.
2: Some 5,000 offenders, either released from prison or serving a community sentence, had the alcohol-sensitive tags already fitted when the tournament started, with a further 2,300 expected to be given them over the course of the event. The tags analyse a wearer's sweat 24 hours a day and send probation officers an alert if they have a drink. The devices are also able to distinguish between an offender supporting their team from a pub or a fan zone and actively drinking themselves.
1: Scotland's hopes of the World Cup knockouts have taken a blow. They lost 1-0 to Morocco in the early hours of this morning with an early goal from Ismaël Sabari. The Tartan Army went into this full of hope after their opening win against Haiti, but now have to make up some lost points in the final match of the groups. Staying in Scotland, Edinburgh Airport has reopened after a security alert yesterday evening. Areas of the terminal building were evacuated after the discovery of a potentially suspicious package and the setup of a police cordon. The airport says schedules throughout today will be impacted, but the teams are working to restore normal services. No update has been given yet on the package. And it's going to be another scorcher in some parts of the country over this weekend. The UK Health Security Agency has issued amber heat health alerts for the east, southeast and southwest of England, as well as London. Greg Dewhurst from the Met Office gives us a little sense of what it could be like.
3: With prolonged heat, we often see the most vulnerable across the country sort of be affected, sort of not only be very high temperatures by day, but very uncomfortable nights for sleeping as well. The heat can affect transport, the railway network, etc. So there are knock-on delays away from just feeling hot that often heat waves in the summer bring.
1: That's the latest from Radio News Hub. I'm Nathan Beresford.
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5: Travel News. In Brighton, traffic's taking turns on Freshfield Road between Manor Hill and Dawson Terrace, and temporary lights remain on Elm Grove at Hampden Road. In Hove, there are temporary lights on Hangleton Way near Spencer Avenue due to ongoing gasworks. On the trains, following a serious incident affecting the Thameslink network, services between Brighton and London are experiencing disruption this evening with some cancellations and alterations. If you're travelling beyond London towards destinations including Luton Airport, St Albans or Bedford, you're advised not to travel on parts of the Thameslink route north of London because of line closures. As always, you're advised to double-check journey times and the latest service updates before you travel. The weather for Brighton and Hove, mostly cloudy, staying dry today. The maximum temperature this afternoon, 19 degrees. After the low tide at 10.05 at 1 metre, the next high tide at the Palace Pier is at 16.12 at 5.6 metres. That's the latest from South Down Radio. The next news in half an hour.

Good morning and welcome along. If you've just joined us, hope you're enjoying the Southdown Radio Difference this morning. Coming up in the next half hour or so, we'll see if we can help out Sussex Police with an item from the Southdown Radio Police File. The latest business news is just ahead. We'll also look at the events diary as well, all before the local news for Brighton & Hove at half past.

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with shoppers. However, the company came under pressure from a botched IT upgrade last year, which hit product availability and dented sales. Ryanair's agreed a 6-year contract extension for long-term chief executive Michael O'Leary. The deal also includes a so-called golden handcuffs shares purchase deal. The Dublin-based carrier said Mr. O'Leary's contract would run until April 2032. And Halfords is expecting to deliver improved profits for the past year after strong recent trading. Investors are hoping for a strong update when the company reveals its financial figures on Thursday.

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You're listening to Southdown Radio, the sound of the city. And more now from the Southdown Radio Events Diary. And next month, actually, Gay Men's Chorus present their new summer show, Facade, exploring all the complexities of identity, with music spanning both genres and eras, from Adele to Bizet and Queen to Sondheim. Facade is on the 17th and 18th of July at St. Mary's Church in Kemptown. For more information and tickets, check out actuallygmc.org. That's actuallygmc.org. And don't forget, if you'd like to add an event to the Southdown Radio Events Diary, email events at southdownradio.co.uk.

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1: A parent has criticised the scope of the review into the closure of Middle Street Primary School, saying it's too limited. It's believed important issues, including safeguarding, whistleblowing and the handling of complaints, should be examined. The parent is calling for a fully independent investigation, with all findings published in full. Brighton and Hove City Council is looking for a new tenant to take over Home Farm at Stanmer Park when the current lease ends next year. The council says it wants a charity, business or other organisation with a suitable plan to turn the site into a destination for visitors and the local community. The 245-hectare site includes farm buildings and land, with applications now being invited from prospective tenants. Hot meals are back on the menu at Woodingdene Primary School after a fault put the kitchen out of action for around a month. Pupils have been offered sandwiches while repairs were carried out. The school says the problem has now been fixed and hot lunches resumed last week. In local sport, Brighton-born jockey Ryan Moore has been awarded an MBE in the King's Birthday Honours for services to horse racing and British sport. Former Brighton and Hove Albion players Michel Agumang and Alicia Russo have been made MBEs for services to football. Among others recognised locally is Hove's Christine Gibbons, honoured for her work with parkrun and community sport. There's more local news for Brighton and Hove at southdownradio.co.uk. Travel, weather and tide times next.
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1: Travel News. In Brighton, traffic's taking turns on Freshfield Road between Manor Hill and Dawson Terrace, and temporary lights remain on Elm Grove at Hampden Road. In Hove, there are temporary lights on Hangleton Way near Spencer Avenue due to ongoing gasworks. On the trains, following a serious incident affecting the Thameslink network, services between Brighton and London are experiencing disruption this evening, with some cancellations and alterations. If you're travelling beyond London towards destinations including Luton Airport, St Albans or Bedford, you're advised not to travel on parts of the Thameslink route north of London because of line closures. As always, you're advised to double-check journey times and the latest service updates before you travel. The weather for Brighton and Hove, mostly cloudy, staying dry today. The maximum temperature this afternoon, 19 degrees. After the low tide at 10.05 at 1 metre, the next high tide at the Palace Pier is at 16.12 at 5.6 metres. That's the latest from Southdown Radio. The next news in half an hour.

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1: In Bedford has left one person dead and several others injured. David Hall reports.
2: A major incident has been declared with firefighters, police and ambulance crews at the scene. The crash took place when the 1640 from Corby to London St Pancras and the 1550 from Nottingham to London St Pancras collided. It's understood one of the trains was experiencing a fault with one of its systems. British Transport Police have confirmed that one person has died and the Prime Minister has passed on his condolences to the victim's family.
1: Sir Keir Starmer is facing pressure to resign after Andy Burnham stormed to victory in the Makerfield by-election. The Prime Minister has repeatedly vowed to fight any leadership challenge, insisting he will not walk away. Some MPs who had signed a statement rejecting calls for a leadership election last month have now reversed their position, with some reportedly telling Sir Keir he should set out a timetable for his departure. The BBC says it has no plans to air a documentary series hosted by reality star Ashley Kane. It's after the former footballer was accused of using sexist and misogynistic language in historical social media posts. The corporation says the posts are completely unacceptable and that vetting systems had failed. Olivia Rodrigo has broken a record after her album You Seem Pretty Sad for a Girl So In Love hit number one. A week after her third album was released, the American singer has achieved the biggest opening week of her career. And one of Scotland's most remarkable historical objects is heading to the World Cup as the world's first football is being taken over the Atlantic. It'll be on display at the Coral Gables Museum in Miami, where it'll be on view to the public until the 26th of June. Steve Wood is a football historian who can tell us more.
3: Where I might personally sort of lose the relationship between football and that particular ball is by calling it a football, because some archaeologists have believed the size of it indicates it was probably used in the hand.
1: That's the latest from Radio News Hub. I'm Nathan Beresford.
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6: Travel News. In Hove, Hove Villas remains closed between Blatchington Road and Church Road for gasworks. Conway Street is also closed between Font Hill Road and Ellen Street, while Adelaide Crescent remains shut northbound between Kingsway and Palmyra Square. Temporary lights also in place on Portland Road between Hogarth Road and Reynolds Road. On the trains, following a serious incident affecting the Thameslink network, services between Brighton and London are experiencing disruption this evening with some cancellations and alterations. If you're travelling beyond London towards destinations including Luton Airport, St Albans or Bedford, you're advised not to travel on parts of the Thameslink route north of London because of line closures. As always, you're advised to double-check journey times and the latest service updates before you travel. The weather for Brighton and Hove, mostly cloudy, staying dry today. The maximum temperature this afternoon, 19 degrees. After the low tide at 10.05 at 1 metre, the next high tide at the Palace Pier is at 16.12 at 5.6 metres. That's the latest from Southdown Radio, the next news in half an hour.

Good morning, welcome along to South Down Radio. Hope you're enjoying the South Down Radio difference this morning. Coming up for you in the next half hour or so, we'll take a look at the South Down Radio job search. If you're looking for work at the moment, thousands of jobs on offer across the city at the moment. Also, the latest glitz and glamour from the world of showbiz, the entertainment bulletin at 20 past or thereabouts. And we'll also look into the events diary, all before the local news for Brighton and Hove at half past.

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1: Olivia Rodrigo has broken a chart record after her album, You Seem Pretty Sad for a Girl So In Love, hit number one. The American singer has achieved the biggest opening week of her career and become the youngest international artist to break 100,000 UK albums in release week for more than two decades. She's shifted almost 103,000 chart units. Anne Hathaway's revealed she's pregnant. The Devil Wears Prada 2 star took to Instagram to share the news. The American actress has been married to actor

still listening to South Down Radio. Now, the Secret Comedy Club hosts stand-up shows most nights at Arista Cafe in Brighton, featuring comedians from the UK circuit in an intimate setting. Tickets available at thesecretcomedyclub.com. And don't forget, if you'd like to add an event to the South Down Radio events diary, email events at southdownradio.co.uk.

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1: The drivers denied causing the death of a 20-year-old man in a crash on Brighton seafront in September 2024. 61-year-old Andrew Pearson pleaded not guilty to causing death by careless or inconsiderate driving at Brighton Magistrates Court. The case has been sent to Lewes Crown Court with a pre-trial hearing due next month. Residents in tower blocks in Whitehawk have called for action after a series of parcel thefts from communal areas. The council said it has no plans to install parcel lockers and warned that parcels left in lobbies and hallways are vulnerable to theft. Residents are being encouraged to use delivery instructions, parcel lockers, shops or post offices to reduce the risk of items being stolen. A tenant representative has questioned why some council homes bought back under right to buy are being used as temporary accommodation. The council said the move is helping reduce the number of homeless families placed outside Brighton and Hove. More than 5,000 households are on the housing waiting list and more homes are being bought and built across the city. In local sport, Sussex moved to the top of Division 1 after beating Glamorgan by an innings and 98 runs at Hove. Glamorgan were bowled out for 268 in their second innings after following on with Tom Haynes and James Coles taking 3 wickets each. The victory is Sussex's 4th win in 7 championship matches this season. You'll find more of this morning's local news stories for Brighton and Hove at southdownradio.co.uk. Travel, weather and tide times next.
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1: Travel. In Brighton, traffic's taking turns on Freshfield Road between Manor Hill and Dawson Terrace, and temporary lights remain on Elm Grove at Hampden Road. In Hove, there are temporary lights on Hangleton Way near Spencer Avenue due to ongoing gasworks. On the trains, following a serious incident affecting the Thameslink network, services between Brighton and London are experiencing disruption this evening with some cancellations and alterations. If you're travelling beyond London towards destinations including Luton Airport, St Albans or Bedford, you're advised not to travel on parts of the Thameslink route north of London because of line closures. As always, you're advised to double-check journey times and the latest service updates before you travel. The weather for Brighton and Hove, mostly cloudy, staying dry today, the maximum temperature this afternoon, 19 degrees. After the low tide at 10.05 at 1 metre, the next high tide at the Palace Pier is at 16.12 at 5.6 metres. That's the latest from South Down Radio, the next news in half an hour.

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This is Southdown Radio, the sound of the city, with more now from the Southdown Radio job search. And an organisation in Brighton is looking for a support worker. This is a full-time role and involves helping adults with learning disabilities live independently with pay from £12.60 an hour. The closing date for this one is the 4th of July. 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
2: Passengers at Edinburgh Airport are facing disruption after a security alert. The airport's reopened after it was evacuated last night following the discovery of a suspicious package. Queues at the terminal are extending outside of the building as travellers deal with the knock-on effects of the investigation. Police say the incident is not being treated as suspicious. A World Cup drinking ban will be enforced on more than 7,000 criminals through high-tech ankle tags. Holly Hughes has more.
3: Some 5,000 offenders, either released from prison or serving a community sentence, had the alcohol-sensitive tags already fitted when the tournament started, with a further 2,300 expected to be given them over the course of the event. The tags analyse a wearer's sweat 24 hours a day and send probation officers an alert if they have a drink. The devices are also able to distinguish between an offender supporting their team from a pub or a fan zone and actively drinking themselves.
2: Iran has said ships must seek permission to use the Strait of Hormuz and that it's considering future charges. This comes just days after the Prime Minister and other leaders stressed the right of transit passage without restrictions or tolls. The Persian Gulf Strait Authority, which controls the strategic waterway, posted on social media yesterday that vessels would be required to submit requests at least 48 hours in advance to pass through the channel. And it's going to be another scorcher in some parts of the country over this weekend. The UK Health Security Agency has issued amber heat health alerts for the east, southeast and southwest of England, as well as London. Greg Dewhurst is from the Met Office. He says there's more risks than people realise.
4: With prolonged heat, we often see the most vulnerable across the country sort of be affected, not only be very high temperatures by day, but very uncomfortable nights for sleeping as well. The heat can affect transport.
2: That's the latest from Radio News Hub. I'm Nathan Beresford.
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8: In Brighton, traffic's taking turns on Freshfield Road between Manor Hill and Dawson Terrace, and temporary lights remain on Elm Grove at Hampden Road. In Hove, there are temporary lights on Hangleton Way near Spencer Avenue due to ongoing gasworks. On the trains, following a serious incident affecting the Thameslink network, services between Brighton and London are experiencing disruption this evening with some cancellations and alterations. If you're travelling beyond London towards destinations including Luton Airport, St Albans or Bedford, you're advised not to travel on parts of the Thameslink route north of London because of line closures. As always, you're advised to double-check journey times and the latest service updates before you travel. The weather for Brighton and Hove, mostly cloudy, staying dry today. The maximum temperature this afternoon, 19 degrees. After the low tide at 10.05 at 1 metre, the next high tide at the Palace Pier is at 16.12 at 5.6 metres. That's the latest from South Down Radio. The next news in half an hour. Here.

Good morning and welcome along to Southdown Radio. Hope you're enjoying the Southdown Radio difference today. Coming up in the next few minutes, we'll update you with the latest sport. We'll take a look at the events diary all before the local news for Brighton and Hove at 5:30.

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1: Scotland have been defeated by Morocco in the early hours of this morning. They lost 1-0 with an early goal from Ismail Sabari. In cricket, England saw New Zealand take a stranglehold on the second test, with missed chances by James Roux and Emilio Gay adding to the home side's error count. By the end of the day three at the Oval, the tourists were leading by 352 runs, with seven wickets still in hand. England bowler Matt Fisher says it was a tough game.
2: Key moments that maybe just not got right, but can't change that really, and New Zealanders have capitalised on that really. But again, just we've come back front up like we always do and try and get some early wickets and kind of give New Zealand a bit of a headache.
1: And in tennis, France's Corentin Moutet has lost almost his entire Queen's prize money after being fined $40,000 for swearing seven times in a live television interview. The 27-year-old has been given the maximum punishment for unsportsmanlike behaviour at the West London club, but he has appealed against the fine.

0: Hello and welcome along if you've just joined us. You're listening to Southdown Radio, the sound of the city. And more now from the Southdown Radio Events Diary. And next month, actually, Gay Men's Chorus present their new summer show, Facade, exploring all the complexities of identity, with music spanning both genres and eras, from Adele to Bizet and Queen to Sondheim. Facade is on the 17th and 18th of July at St. Mary's Church in Kemptown. For more information and tickets, check out actuallygmc.org. That's actuallygmc.org. And don't forget, if you'd like to add an event to the Southdown Radio Events Diary, email events at southdownradio.co.uk.
1: I'm waiting now, saving all my precious time, losing light. 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
1: Five people remain under investigation following arrests during rival protests in Brighton at the weekend. Eight people were arrested during the demonstration around Brighton Station, with three since released without charge and one referred for an out-of-court disposal. Those still under investigation have been released on police bail while inquiries continue. An amber heat health alert's been issued for Sussex as temperatures are expected to rise significantly over the coming days. The NHS is urging people to stay hydrated, keep cool, and check on vulnerable relatives and neighbours. The warning remains in place until Tuesday. Brighton and Hove City Council is looking for a new tenant to take over Home Farm at Stanmer Park when the current lease ends next year. The council says it wants a charity, business, or other organisation with a suitable plan to turn the site into a destination for visitors and the local community. The 245-hectare site includes farm buildings and land, with applications now being invited from prospective tenants. In local sport, Sussex moved to the top of Division 1 after beating Glamorgan by an innings and 98 runs at Hove. Glamorgan were bowled out for 268 in their second innings after following on with Tom Haynes and James Coles taking 3 wickets each. The victory is Sussex's 4th win in 7 championship matches this season. There's more local news for Brighton and Hove at southdownradio.co.uk. Travel, weather and tide times next.
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1: Travel News. In Hove, Hove Villas remains closed between Blatchington Road and Church Road for gas works. Conway Street is also closed between Fonthill Road and Ellen Street, while Adelaide Crescent remains shut northbound between Kingsway and Palmyra Square. Temporary lights also in place on Portland Road between Hogarth Road and Reynolds Road. On the trains, following a serious incident affecting the Thameslink network, services between Brighton and London are experiencing disruption this evening with some cancellations and alterations. If you're travelling beyond London towards destinations including Luton Airport, St Albans or Bedford, you're advised not to travel on parts of the Thameslink route north of London because of line closures. As always, you're advised to double-check journey times and the latest service updates before you travel. The weather for Brighton and Hove, mostly cloudy, staying dry today. The maximum temperature this afternoon, 19 degrees. After the low tide at 10.05 at 1 metre, the next high tide at the Palace Pier is at 16.12 at 5.6 metres. That's the latest from Southdown Radio, the next news in half an hour.

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1: 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Is getting to more gigs this year and the next? Is the sound of saying, I got you, mate? Is the sound of mates enjoying even more of this? Is the sound of mates getting home instead of here? Click your seatbelt, because you're twice as likely to be killed or seriously injured if you don't think.

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1: A man has been found guilty of sharing and possessing terrorist material. The Metropolitan Police said 20-year-old Shuja Gibrail Mohsin from Mitcham was found with a bomb-making manual on his phone and an execution video he sent to someone online. A USB stick also showed he'd joined various chat groups linked to extreme groups including the Taliban, Hamas and IS. He'll be sentenced on August 14th. High-tech ankle tags will be used to stop criminals drinking during the World Cup. Holly Hughes has the details.
2: The drinking ban will be enforced on 7,300 criminals. The tags work by analysing the wearer's sweat all day and sending probation officers an alert if they have a drink. The devices can also distinguish between an offender supporting their team from a pub or a fan zone and actively being the one drinking themselves.
1: Edinburgh Airport has reopened after a security alert yesterday evening. Areas of the terminal building were evacuated after what's been described as a potentially suspicious package was discovered and a police cordon was set up. The airport says schedules throughout today will be impacted, but the teams are working to restore normal services. No update has been given yet on the package. Depending on where you are in the country, temperatures could exceed 30 degrees Celsius this weekend. Amber heat health alerts were posted for much of the south and will remain in place until Tuesday. Greg Dewhurst is from the Met Office.
3: So with high humidity, it will make it feel hotter. So the feels like temperature will be higher than the actual thermometer numbers as well. And yes, as the humidity and the heat get to work each day, we could see the risk of thunderstorms, most likely from Monday onwards. So the evening time across central southern parts of England and Wales. Each day through next week we'll see the risk of thunderstorms.
1: And Olivia Rodrigo has broken a record after her album You Seem Pretty Sad for a Girl So In Love hit number one. It's the biggest opening week of her career. That's the latest from Radio News Hub. I'm Nathan Beresford.
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5: Travel News. In Brighton, traffic's taking turns on Freshfield Road between Manor Hill and Dawson Terrace, and temporary lights remain on Elm Grove at Hampden Road. In Hove, there are temporary lights on Hangleton Way near Spencer Avenue due to ongoing gasworks. On the trains, following yesterday's serious incident on the Thameslink network, disruption continues today. Services between Brighton and London are subject to cancellations and alterations, while the Thameslink route north of London remains closed between St Pancras and Bedford. If you're travelling onwards towards Luton Airport, St Albans or Bedford, you're being advised not to travel and to seek alternative routes. As always, you're advised to double-check journey times and the latest service updates before you travel. The weather for Brighton and Hove, largely dry this afternoon, the maximum temperature 20 degrees, and staying dry this evening and through the night and down to 17. After the high tide at 16.12 at 5.6 metres, the next low tide at the Palace Pier is at 22.35 at 1 metre. That's the latest from Southdown Radio, the next news in half an hour.

Good afternoon and welcome along to South Down Radio. Hope you're enjoying the South Down Radio difference today. Coming up in the next half hour or so, we'll see if we can help out Sussex Police with another item from the South Down Radio police file. We'll bring you the latest business news and take a look at the events diary as well. And at half past, the latest local news for Brighton and Hove.

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1: The FTSE 100 ended Friday lower amid domestic political uncertainty and after the postponement of planned US-Iran deal talks in Switzerland. It closed down 36 points and for the week it was down 1%. Asda has seen losses swell to almost £1 billion as it undergoes a major turnaround. The UK's third largest supermarket chain is aggressively cutting prices to try to restore its fortunes with shoppers. However, the company came under pressure from a botched IT upgrade last year, which hit product availability and dented sales. Ryanair's agreed a six-year contract extension for long-term chief executive Michael O'Leary. The deal also includes a so-called golden handcuffs shares purchase deal. The Dublin-based carrier said Mr. O'Leary's contract would run until April 2032. And Halfords is expecting to deliver improved profits for the past year after strong recent trading. Investors are hoping for a strong update when the company reveals its financial figures on Thursday. Day.

This is Southdown Radio. Welcome along if you've just joined us. Now, the Bear Inn in Brighton hosts a lively pub quiz every Sunday evening with fun rounds and prizes up for grabs. Teams are welcome and the start time's 7:30. And don't forget, if you'd like to add an event to the Southdown Radio events diary, just email events at southdownradio.co.uk.

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2: A senior Sussex police officer has rejected claims of two-tier policing following rival protests in Brighton. Deputy Chief Constable Paul Court said officers acted fairly and proportionately during the demonstrations, which resulted in 8 arrests. The comments came during a public meeting after concerns were raised by Sussex Police and Crime Commissioner Katie Bourne. Hot meals are back on the menu at Woodingdean Primary School after a fault put the kitchen out of action for around a month. Pupils have been offered sandwiches while repairs were carried out. The school says the problem has now been fixed and hot lunches resumed last week. Residents in tower blocks in Whitehawk have called for action after a series of parcel thefts from communal areas. The council said it has no plans to install parcel lockers and warned that parcels left in lobbies and hallways are vulnerable to theft. Residents are being encouraged to use delivery instructions, parcel lockers, shops or post offices to reduce the risk of items being stolen. In local sport, Brighton-born jockey Ryan Moore has been awarded an MBE in the King's Birthday Honours for services to horse racing and British sport. Former Brighton and Hove Albion players Michel Aguimang and Alicia Russo have been made MBEs for services to football. Among others recognised locally is Hove's Christine Gibbons, honoured for her work with parkrun and community sport. There's more local news for Brighton and Hove at southdownradio.co.uk. Travel, weather and tide times next.
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2: In Brighton, traffic's taking turns on Freshfield Road between Manor Hill and Dawson Terrace, and temporary lights remain on Elm Grove at Hampden Road. In Hove, there are temporary lights on Hangleton Way near Spencer Avenue due to ongoing gasworks. On the trains following yesterday's serious incidents on the Thameslink network, disruption continues today. Services between Brighton and London are subject to cancellations and alterations, while the Thameslink route north of London remains closed between St Pancras and Bedford. If you're travelling onwards towards Luton Airport, St Albans or Bedford, you're being advised not to travel and to seek alternative routes. As always, you're advised to double-check journey times and the latest service updates before you travel. The weather for Brighton and Hove, largely dry this afternoon, the maximum temperature 20 degrees, and staying dry this evening and through the night and down to 17. After the high tide at 16.12 at 5.6 metres, the next low tide at the Palace Pier is at 22.35 at 1 metre. That's the latest from South Down Radio, the next news in half an hour.

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2: Two men have been jailed for setting light to property owned by Sir Keir Starmer. Roman Lavrinovich and Stanislav Karpiuk torched a car and two houses belonging to the Prime Minister last May. The pair were acting on the instructions of a Russian-speaking man who they communicated with on social media. Mr. Justice Graham gave his closing remarks.
3: You had agreed to carry out this mindless piece of arson for money. You are not a man of great principle, and you were easily bought.
2: Seven people have been killed by Israeli strikes in Lebanon, including two children. It comes just hours after reports of a ceasefire agreement there. Mediators were scrambling to halt the fighting after a heavy exchange on Friday killed at least 47 people in Lebanon and four Israeli soldiers. Israel says Hezbollah fired projectiles at Israeli forces, which prompted the military to start targeting the group. Back here, the BBC says it has no plans to air a documentary series hosted by reality star Ashley Kane. It's after the former footballer was accused of using sexist and misogynistic language in historical social media posts. The corporation says the posts are completely unacceptable and that vetting systems had failed. Passengers at Edinburgh Airport are facing disruption after a security alert. The airport has reopened after it was evacuated last night following the discovery of a suspicious package. Queues at the terminal are extending outside of the building as travellers deal with the knock-on effects of the investigation. Police say the incident is not being treated as suspicious. And the world's oldest football is being kicked over the pond for Scotland's match with Brazil. The ball's roughly the size of a melon made from thick leather panels stitched together with a pig's bladder forming the inner core. Football historian Steve Wood can tell us more.
4: Well, it was discovered, I believe, in the 1970s in Stirling Castle when they were doing some renovations in the walls or the rafters. It may have been kicked up there in the 1500s.
2: That's the latest from Radio News Hub. I'm Nathan Beresford.
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8: In Hove, Hove Villas remains closed between Blatchington Road and Church Road for gas works. Conway Street is also closed between Font Hill Road and Ellen Street, while Adelaide Crescent remains shut northbound between Kingsway and Palmyra Square. Temporary lights also in place on Portland Road between Hogarth Road and Reynolds Road. On the trains following yesterday's serious incident on the Thameslink network, disruption continues today. Services between Brighton and London are subject to cancellations and alterations, while the Thameslink route north of London remains closed between St Pancras and Bedford. If you're travelling onwards towards Luton Airport, St Albans or Bedford, you're being advised not to travel and to seek alternative routes. As always, you're advised to double-check journey times and the latest service updates before you travel. The weather for Brighton and Hove, largely dry this afternoon, the maximum temperature 20 degrees, and staying dry this evening and through the night and down to 17. After the high tide at 16:12 at 5.6 metres, the next low tide at the Palace Pier is at 22:35 at 1 metre. 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

Good afternoon from South Down Radio. Hope you're enjoying the South Down Radio Difference today. Coming up in the next half hour or so, we'll look at the South Down Radio job search. Thousands of vacancies across the city at the moment. More at southdownradio.co.uk. We'll also bring you the latest glitz and glamour from the world of showbiz in our entertainment bulletin, and also have a look at the events diary as well. And at half past, the latest local news for Brighton and Hove.

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1: Olivia Rodrigo has broken a chart record after her album You Seem Pretty Sad for a Girl So In Love hit number one. The American singer has achieved the biggest opening week of her career and become the youngest international artist to break 100,000 UK albums in release week for more than two decades. She's

Hello and welcome along. If you've just joined us, you're listening to Southdown Radio, the sound of the city. And more now from the Southdown Radio Events Diary. And next month, actually, Gay Men's Chorus present their new summer show, Facade, exploring all the complexities of identity, with music spanning both genres and eras, from Adele to Bizet and Queen to Sondheim. Facade is on the 17th and 18th of July at St. Mary's Church in Kemptown. For more information and tickets, check out actuallygmc.org. That's actuallygmc.org. And don't forget, if you'd like to add an event to the Southdown Radio Events Diary, email events at southdownradio.co.uk.

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1: A parent has criticised the scope of the review into the closure of Middle Street Primary School, saying it's too limited. It's believed important issues, including safeguarding, whistleblowing and the handling of complaints, should be examined. The parent is calling for a fully independent investigation, with all findings published in full. A tenant representative has questioned why some council homes bought back under right to buy are being used as temporary accommodation. The council said the move is helping reduce the number of homeless families placed outside Brighton and Hove. More than 5,000 households are on the housing waiting list, and more homes are being bought and built across the city. An amber heat health alert's been issued for Sussex, as temperatures are expected to rise significantly over the coming days. The NHS is urging people to stay hydrated, keep cool, and check on vulnerable relatives and neighbours. The warning remains in place until Tuesday. In local sport, Sussex moved to the top of Division 1 after beating Glamorgan by an innings and 98 runs at Hove. Glamorgan were bowled out for 268 in their second innings after following on with Tom Haynes and James Coles taking 3 wickets each. The victory is Sussex's 4th win in 7 championship matches this season. There's more local news for Brighton and Hove at southdownradio.co.uk. Travel, weather and tide times next.
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1: Travel News. In Brighton, traffic's taking turns on Freshfield Road between Manor Hill and Dawson Terrace, and temporary lights remain on Elm Grove at Hampden Road. In Hove, there are temporary lights on Hangleton Way near Spencer Avenue due to ongoing gasworks. On the trains following yesterday's serious incident on the Thameslink network, disruption continues today. Services between Brighton and London are subject to cancellations and alterations, while the Thameslink route north of London remains closed between St Pancras and Bedford. If you're travelling onwards towards Luton Airport, St Albans or Bedford, you're being advised not to travel and to seek alternative routes. As always, you're advised to double-check journey times and the latest service updates before you travel. The weather for Brighton and Hove, largely dry this afternoon, the maximum temperature 20 degrees, and staying dry this evening and through the night and down to 17. After the high tide at 16.12 at 5.6 metres, the next low tide at the Palace Pier is at 22.35 at 1 metre. That's the latest from Southdown Radio, the next news in half an hour.

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And an organisation in Brighton is looking for a casual exam invigilator. This is a part-time role paying £13.26 an hour and involves supervising students during exams. The closing date is the 31st of August. 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
1: A man has been found guilty of sharing and possessing terrorist material. The Metropolitan Police said 20-year-old Shuja Gibrail Mohsin from Mitcham was found with a bomb-making manual on his phone and an execution video he sent to someone online. A USB stick also showed he'd joined various chat groups linked to extreme groups including the Taliban, Hamas and IS. He'll be sentenced on August 14th. High-tech ankle tags will be used to stop criminals drinking during the World Cup. Holly Hughes has the details.
2: The drinking ban will be enforced on 7,300 criminals. The tags work by analysing the wearer's sweat all day and sending probation officers an alert if they have a drink. The devices can also distinguish between an offender supporting their team from a pub or a fan zone and actively being the one drinking themselves.
1: Edinburgh Airport has reopened after a security alert yesterday evening. Areas of the terminal building were evacuated after what's been described as a potentially suspicious package was discovered and a police cordon was set up. The airport says schedules throughout today will be impacted, but the teams are working to restore normal services. No update has been given yet on the package. Depending on where you are in the country, temperatures could exceed 30 degrees Celsius this weekend. Amber heat health alerts were posted for much of the south and will remain in place until Tuesday. Greg Dewhurst is from the Met Office.
3: So with high humidity, it will make it feel hotter. So the feels like temperature will be higher than the actual thermometer numbers as well. And yes, as the humidity and the heat get to work each day, we could see the risk of thunderstorms, most likely from Monday onwards. So the evening time across central southern parts of England and Wales. Each day through next week we'll see the risk of thunderstorms.
1: And Olivia Rodrigo has broken a record after her album You Seem Pretty Sad for a Girl So in Love hit number one. It's the biggest opening week of her career. That's the latest from Radio News Hub. I'm Nathan Beresford.
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5: Travel News. In Brighton, traffic's taking turns on Freshfield Road between Manor Hill and Dawson Terrace, and temporary lights remain on Elm Grove at Hampden Road. In Hove, there are temporary lights on Hangleton Way near Spencer Avenue due to ongoing gasworks. On the trains, following yesterday's serious incident on the Thameslink network, disruption continues today. Services between Brighton and London are subject to cancellations and alterations, while the Thameslink route north of London remains closed between St Pancras and Bedford. If you're travelling onwards towards Luton Airport, St Albans or Bedford, you're being advised not to travel and to seek alternative routes. As always, you're advised to double-check journey times and the latest service updates before you travel. The weather for Brighton and Hove, largely dry this afternoon, the maximum temperature 20 degrees, and staying dry this evening and through the night and down to 17. After the high tide at 16.12 at 5.6 metres, the next low tide at the Palace Pier is at 22.35 at 1 metre. That's the latest from Southdown Radio, the next news in half an hour.

afternoon. Welcome along to Southdown Radio. Hope you're enjoying the Southdown Radio Difference this afternoon. Coming up in the next little while, we'll take a look at the events diary and also the latest sports, all before the local news for Brighton & Hove at

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0: 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This is Southdown Radio, the sound of the city, where it's time now to catch up with the latest sports news.
1: Scotland have been defeated by Morocco in the early hours of this morning. They lost 1-0 with an early goal from Ismail Sabari.

0: again, just we've come back front up like we always do and try and get some early wickets and kind of give New Zealand a bit of a headache.
1: And in tennis, France's Corentin Moutet has lost almost his entire Queen's prize money after being fined $40,000 for swearing seven times in a live television interview. The 27-year-old has been given the maximum punishment for unsportsmanlike behaviour at the West London club, but he has appealed against the fine.

Welcome along. If you've just joined us, hope you're enjoying the sound of the city. This is Southdown Radio. And a reminder, the West Hill Tavern in Brighton hosts its weekly pub quiz every Wednesday night with

with music rounds, prizes and plenty of laughs. It starts at 8 o'clock in the evening. Booking is recommended. And don't forget, if you'd like to add an event to the South Down Radio events diary, just email events@southdownradio.co.uk.

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2: The drivers denied causing the death of a 20-year-old man in a crash on Brighton seafront in September 2024. 61-year-old Andrew Pearson pleaded not guilty to causing death by careless or inconsiderate driving at Brighton Magistrates Court. The case has been sent to Lewes Crown Court with a pre-trial hearing due next month. Brighton and Hove City Council is looking for a new tenant to take over Home Farm at Stanmer Park when the current lease ends next year. The council says it wants a charity, business or other organisation with a suitable plan to turn the site into a destination for visitors and the local community. The 245-hectare site includes farm buildings and land, with applications now being invited from prospective tenants. Hot meals are back on the menu at Wooding Dean Primary School after a fault put the kitchen out of action for around a month. Pupils have been offered sandwiches while repairs were carried out. The school says the problem has now been fixed and hot lunches resumed last week. In local sport, Sussex moved to the top of Division 1 after beating Glamorgan by an innings and 98 runs at Hove. Glamorgan were bowled out for 268 in their second innings after following on with Tom Haynes and James Coles taking 3 wickets each. The victory is Sussex's 4th win in 7 championship matches this season. There's more local news for Brighton and Hove at southdownradio.co.uk. Travel, weather and tide times next.
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2: In Hove, Hove Villas remains closed between Blatchington Road and Church Road for gas works. Conway Street is also closed between Fonthill Road and Ellen Street, while Adelaide Crescent remains shut northbound between Kingsway and Palmyra Square. Temporary lights also in place on Portland Road between Hogarth Road and Reynolds Road. On the trains following yesterday's serious incidents on the Thameslink network, disruption continues today. Services between Brighton and London are subject to cancellations and alterations, while the Thameslink route north of London remains closed between St Pancras and Bedford. If you're travelling onwards towards Luton Airport, St Albans or Bedford, you're being advised not to travel and to seek alternative routes. As always, you're advised to double-check journey times and the latest service updates before you travel. The weather for Brighton and Hove, largely dry this afternoon, the maximum temperature 20 degrees, and staying dry this evening and through the night and down to 17. After the high tide at 16.12 at 5.6 metres, the next low tide at the Palace Pier is at 22.35 at 1 metre. That's the latest from South Down Radio, the next news in half an hour.

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1: Dad, why poorly again?
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1: Two men have been jailed for setting light to property owned by Sir Keir Starmer. Roman Lavrinovic and Stanislav Karpiuk torched a car and two houses belonging to the Prime Minister last May. The pair were acting on the instructions of a Russian-speaking man who they communicated with on social media. Mr. Justice Graham gave his closing remarks.
2: You had agreed to carry out this mindless piece of arson for money. You are not a man of great principle, and you were easily bought.
1: Seven people have been killed by Israeli strikes in Lebanon, including two children. It comes just hours after reports of a ceasefire agreement there. Mediators were scrambling to halt the fighting after a heavy exchange on Friday killed at least 47 people in Lebanon and four Israeli soldiers. Israel says Hezbollah fired projectiles at Israeli forces, which prompted the military to start targeting the group. Back here, the BBC says it has no plans to air a documentary series hosted by reality star Ashley Kane. It's after the former footballer was accused of using sexist and misogynistic language in historical social media posts. The corporation says the posts are completely unacceptable and that vetting systems had failed. Passengers at Edinburgh Airport are facing disruption after a security alert. The airport has reopened after it was evacuated last night following the discovery of a suspicious package. Queues at the terminal are extending outside of the building as travellers deal with the knock-on effects of the investigation. Police say the incident is not being treated as suspicious. And the world's oldest football is being kicked over the pond for Scotland's match with Brazil. The ball's roughly the size of a melon made from thick leather panels stitched together with a pig's bladder forming the inner core. Football historian Steve Wood can tell us more.
3: Well, it was discovered, I believe, in the 1970s in Stirling Castle when they were doing some renovations in the walls or the rafters. It may have been kicked up there in the 1500s.
1: That's the latest from Radio News Hub. I'm Nathan Beresford.
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7: In Brighton, traffic's taking turns on Freshfield Road between Manor Hill and Dawson Terrace, and temporary lights remain on Elm Grove at Hampden Road. In Hove, there are temporary lights on Hangleton Way near Spencer Avenue due to ongoing gasworks. On the trains following yesterday's serious incidents on the Thameslink network, disruption continues today. Services between Brighton and London are subject to cancellations and alterations, while the Thameslink route north of London remains closed between St Pancras and Bedford. If you're travelling onwards towards Luton Airport, St Albans or Bedford, you're being advised not to travel and to seek alternative routes. As always, you're advised to double-check journey times and the latest service updates before you travel. The weather for Brighton and Hove, largely dry this afternoon, the maximum temperature 20 degrees, and staying dry this evening and through the night and down to 17. After the high tide at 16.12 at 5.6 metres, the next low tide at the Palace Pier is at 22.35 at 1 metre. That's the latest from South Down Radio, the next news in half an hour.

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Hope you're enjoying the Southdown Radio difference today. Coming up in the next half hour or so, we'll see if we can help out Sussex Police with another item from the Southdown Radio Police File. We'll bring you the latest business news and take a look at the events diary as well. And at half past, the latest local news for Brighton and Hove.

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1: In health, there is no time to waste. 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
1: The Confederation of British Industry has warned that the UK cannot afford to have distracted politicians ahead of an expected leadership challenge. Ray Newton-Smith, the Confederation's chief executive, said political uncertainty dampens business confidence, which impacts job creation, wages and the cost of living. She urged the government to stay focused on creating strong and stable economic growth. The number of people going financially insolvent across England and Wales jumped by 10% in the last month compared with the same time a year ago. Figures show more than 11,000 personal insolvencies were registered in May, which was also 2% higher than the number in April. And UK private credit firms will stress test their systems against a hypothetical global recession. The Bank of England set out how it will test the resilience of the market after warning about a potential threat to the wider economy. A group of 46 firms will take part and model the impacts of what's described as a severe but plausible recession and how they would respond to the stress.

0: tonight.
1: Hello and welcome along. If you've just joined us, you're listening to Southdown Radio, the sound of the city. And more now from the Southdown Radio Events Diary. And next month, actually, Gay Men's Chorus present their new summer show, Facade, exploring all the complexities of identity, with music spanning both genres and eras, from Adele to Bizet and Queen to Sondheim. Facade is on the 17th and 18th of July at St. Mary's Church in Kemptown. For more information and tickets, check out actuallygmc.org. 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And don't forget, if you'd like to add an event to the Southdown Radio Events Diary, email events at southdownradio.co.uk.

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1: Five people remain under investigation following arrests during rival protests in Brighton at the weekend. Eight people were arrested during the demonstration around Brighton Station, with three since released without charge and one referred for an out-of-court disposal. Those still under investigation have been released on police bail while inquiries continue. Residents in tower blocks in Whitehawk have called for action after a series of parcel thefts from communal areas. The council said it has no plans to install parcel lockers and warned that parcels left in lobbies and hallways are vulnerable to theft. Residents are being encouraged to use delivery instructions, parcel lockers, shops or post offices to reduce the risk of items being stolen. A tenant representative has questioned why some council homes bought back under right to buy are being used as temporary accommodation. The council said the move is helping reduce the number of homeless families placed outside Brighton and Hove. More than 5,000 households are on the housing waiting list and more homes are being bought and built across the city. In local sport, Brighton-born jockey Ryan Moore has been awarded an MBE in the King's Birthday Honours for services to horse racing and British sport. Former Brighton and Hove Albion players Michel Agumang and Alicia Russo have been made MBEs for services to football. Among others recognised locally is Hove's Christine Gibbons, honoured for her work with parkrun and community sport. There's more local news for Brighton and Hove at southdownradio.co.uk. Travel, weather and tide times next.
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1: Travel News. In Brighton, traffic's taking turns on Freshfield Road between Manor Hill and Dawson Terrace, and temporary lights remain on Elm Grove at Hampden Road. In Hove, there are temporary lights on Hangleton Way near Spencer Avenue due to ongoing gasworks. On the trains, following yesterday's serious incident on the Thameslink network, disruption continues today. Services between Brighton and London are subject to cancellations and alterations, while the Thameslink route north of London remains closed between St Pancras and Bedford. If you're travelling onwards towards Luton Airport, St Albans or Bedford, you're being advised not to travel and to seek alternative routes. As always, you're advised to double-check journey times and the latest service updates before you travel. The weather for Brighton and Hove, largely dry this afternoon, the maximum temperature 20 degrees, and staying dry this evening and through the night and down to 17. After the high tide at 16.12 at 5.6 metres, the next low tide at the Palace Pier is at 22.35 at 1 metre. That's the latest from Southdown Radio, the next news in half an hour.

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1: 28 people remain in hospital, 9 critically ill after 2 trains collided near Bedford on Friday evening. The crash involving 2 East Midlands railway services heading for London killed 1 driver. More than 80 people were treated as investigators begin work to establish what went wrong. British Transport Police Chief Constable is Lucy Dorsey.
2: There will, of course, be a lot of questions as to what exactly happened last night. I would really like to reassure everyone that specialist investigators from British Transport Police are working with colleagues at the Rail Accident Investigation Branch to gather the facts and determine what has happened.
1: Keir Starmer is under growing pressure to set out plans to step down after Andy Burnham's by-election win in Makerfield. Senior Labour figures and some MPs now say it's time for a leadership transition. Allies of Mr Burnham are calling for an orderly handover in the coming days. It's going to be another scorcher in some parts of the country this weekend. The UK Health Security Agency has issued amber heat health alerts for the east, southeast and southwest of England, as well as London. Greg Dewhurst from the Met Office gives us a sense of what it'll be like.
3: With prolonged heat, we often see the most vulnerable across the country sort of be affected. Very high temperatures by day, but very uncomfortable nights. The heat can affect transport, the railway network, etc. So there are knock-on delays away from just feeling hot.
1: And today, almost 60,000 motorcyclists are going from London to Barrow in memory of hairy biker Dave Myers. Called Dave Day, it raises money for Childline and local causes in Barrow. Woody is the event organiser and an old friend of the Hairy Bikers.
4: I want to see 60,000 bikes riding down the M6, and we had a train that was 38 miles long. I'm raising as much money as we possibly can.
1: That's the latest from Radio News Hub. I'm Dave Cronin.
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6: Travel News. In Hove, Hove Villas remains closed between Blatchington Road and Church Road for gas works. Conway Street is also closed between Font Hill Road and Ellen Street, while Adelaide Crescent remains shut northbound between Kingsway and Palmyra Square. Temporary lights also in place on Portland Road between Hogarth Road and Reynolds Road. On the trains following yesterday's serious incident on the Thameslink network, disruption continues today. Services between Brighton and London are subject to cancellations and alterations, while the Thameslink route north of London remains closed between St Pancras and Bedford. If you're travelling onwards towards Luton Airport, St Albans or Bedford, you're being advised not to travel and to seek alternative routes. As always, you're advised to double-check journey times and the latest service updates before you travel. The weather for Brighton and Hove, largely dry this afternoon, the maximum temperature 20 degrees, and staying dry this evening and through the night and down to 17. After the high tide at 16.12 at 5.6 metres, the next low tide at the Palace Pier is at 22.35 at 1 metre. That's the latest from Southdown Radio, the next news in half an hour.

Good afternoon from Southdown Radio. Hope you're enjoying the Southdown Radio Difference today. Coming up in the next half hour or so, we'll look at the Southdown Radio job search. Thousands of vacancies across the city at the moment. More at southdownradio.co.uk. We'll also bring you the latest glitz and glamour from the world of showbiz in our entertainment bulletin, and also have a look at the events diary as well. And at half past, the latest local news for Brighton & Hove.

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1: Strictly Come Dancing has announced some of the stars taking part in the 2026 season later on this year. EastEnders star Lacey Turner was the first to be revealed, followed by hairstylist Chris Appleton and singer and actress Delta Goodrum. Former Love Island star Danny Dyer is also being given a second chance at the competition after she had to withdraw last year because of an injury. Lola Young has rounded off her first UK tour since she collapsed at a concert in New York last year. The 25-year-old Grammy winner brought the curtain down on a brief six-day UK tour at the O2 Academy in Brixton on Friday night. She told the crowd how much she'd missed performing after having to cancel many shows as she recovered. And footballer Ella Toon has become an ambassador of Prostate Cancer UK 2 years after her dad died of the disease. Ella lost her father Nick in 2024 when he was aged 59. She said her dad was her hero, that he attended all of her matches, and that it was him that gave her the love of football.

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Now, the Secret Comedy Club hosts stand-up shows most nights at Arista Cafe in Brighton, featuring comedians from the UK circuit in an intimate setting. 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
2: A senior Sussex police officer has rejected claims of two-tier policing following rival protests in Brighton. Deputy Chief Constable Paul Court said officers acted fairly and proportionately during the demonstrations, which resulted in 8 arrests. The comments came during a public meeting after concerns were raised by Sussex Police and Crime Commissioner Katie Bourne. An amber heat health alert's been issued for Sussex as temperatures are expected to rise significantly over the coming days. The NHS is urging people to stay hydrated, keep cool and check on vulnerable relatives and neighbours. The warning remains in place until Tuesday. Brighton and Hove City Council is looking for a new tenant to take over Home Farm at Stanmer Park when the current lease ends next year. The council says it wants a charity, business or other organisation with a suitable plan to turn the site into a destination for visitors and the local community. The 245-hectare site includes farm buildings and land, with applications now being invited from prospective tenants. In local sport, Sussex moved to the top of Division 1 after beating Glamorgan by an innings and 98 runs at Hove. Glamorgan were bowled out for 268 in their second innings after following on with Tom Haynes and James Coles taking 3 wickets each. The victory is Sussex's 4th win in 7 championship matches this season. There's more local news for Brighton and Hove at southdownradio.co.uk. Travel, weather and tide times next.
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2: In Brighton, traffic's taking turns on Freshfield Road between Manor Hill and Dawson Terrace, and temporary lights remain on Elm Grove at Hampden Road. In Hove, there are temporary lights on Hangleton Way near Spencer Avenue due to ongoing gasworks. On the trains following yesterday's serious incident on the Thameslink network, disruption continues today. Services between Brighton and London are subject to cancellations and alterations, while the Thameslink route north of London remains closed between St Pancras and Bedford. If you're travelling onwards towards Luton Airport, St Albans or Bedford, you're being advised not to travel and to seek alternative routes. As always, you're advised to double-check journey times and the latest service updates before you travel. The weather for Brighton and Hove, largely dry this afternoon, the maximum temperature 20 degrees, and staying dry this evening and through the night and down to 17. After the high tide at 16:12 at 5.6 metres, the next low tide at the Palace Pier is at 22:35 at 1 metre. That's the latest from South Down Radio, the next news in half an hour.

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And a school in Brighton is looking to recruit a teacher. This is a full-time role ideal for someone starting their teaching career with a salary of around £32,900 a year. 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
1: Nothing like a good run at the coast, but I better head back. 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
2: Police say 28 people are still being treated in hospital, 9 critically, after Friday's train crash near Bedford. A driver died when one East Midlands railway service struck another from behind. Emergency crews treated more than 80 people and an investigation into the cause is ongoing. Paul Gates is Deputy Chief Paramedic at East of England Ambulance Service and spoke to reporters earlier.
3: 11 people sustained very serious injuries and a further 32 serious injuries. A further 56 others also suffered minor injuries. Those with less serious injuries were treated on scene or conveyed to hospital as required.
2: Iran says it has closed the Strait of Hormuz again, warning of further steps if fighting in the Middle East continues. The move follows fresh Israeli strikes in southern Lebanon, where at least 7 people have been killed. Pressure is mounting on Sir Keir Starmer after Andy Burnham's by-election victory, with calls from within Labour for him to announce a timetable for his departure. The Prime Minister insists he won't step down. Some cabinet ministers are reportedly urging him to outline his next steps soon. The world's oldest football is being kicked over the pond for Scotland's match with Brazil. The ball is roughly the size of a melon, made from thick leather panels stitched together with a pig's bladder forming the inner core. Football historian Steve Wood can tell us more.
4: Well, it was discovered, I believe, in the 1970s in Stirling Castle when they were doing some renovations in the walls or the rafters. It may have been kicked up there in the 1500s, but who knows? The museum up there, I believe, it dates from around about the 1540s.
2: And former Little Mix star Jesse Nelson says the rollout of SMA screening is a postcode lottery, warning some babies will miss out depending on where they live. She's calling for equal access across England as screening begins from October. That's the latest from Radio News Hub. I'm Dave Cronin.
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8: In Brighton, traffic's taking turns on Freshfield Road between Manor Hill and Dawson Terrace, and temporary lights remain on Elm Grove at Hampden Road. In Hove, there are temporary lights on Hangleton Way near Spence Avenue due to ongoing gasworks. On the trains, following yesterday's serious incident on the Thameslink network, disruption continues today. Services between Brighton and London are subject to cancellations and alterations, while the Thameslink route north of London remains closed between St Pancras and Bedford. If you're travelling onwards towards Luton Airport, St Albans or Bedford, you're being advised not to travel and to seek alternative routes. As always, you're advised to double-check journey times and the latest service updates before you travel. Weather for Brighton and Hove, mostly dry overnight, down to 17 degrees. And Sunday, another dry and sunny day and the maximum temperature 25. After the low tide at 22.35 at 1 metre, the next high tide at the Palace Pier is at 4.34 at 5.2 metres. That's the latest from South Down Radio. The next news in half an hour.

Good evening and welcome along to Southdown Radio. Hope you're enjoying the Southdown Radio difference. Coming up in the next few minutes, we'll bring you the latest sport and also more from the Southdown Radio events diary and the local news for Brighton and Hove coming up at

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1: Scotland's hopes of the World Cup knockouts have taken a blow. They lost 1-0 to Morocco with an early goal from Ismail Sabari, who scored just 70 seconds into the game. Ryan Christie says there's a lot riding on the team's match against Brazil.
2: We put the pressure on ourselves, but I think everybody said going into it we're desperate to get out of the group. I think it's a tough group when you look across all the groups and all the games that have been played so far. I think the standard, especially in the other game, was very high, so it's going to be a very tough game.
1: Meanwhile, Miguel Almirón became the first player to be sent off under a new FIFA rule for covering his mouth during an altercation with an opponent. The former Newcastle player was dismissed during Paraguay's game against Turkey. The game ended in defeat and elimination for Turkey, as they are now certain to finish bottom of Group D. And in golf, Rory McIlroy has slipped down the US Open leaderboard. It looked like the Masters champion was going to be the main challenger to America's Wyndham Clark. But after two bogeys in a row, he dropped back to level par, seven behind the second round leader.

Hello and welcome along. If you've just joined us, you're listening to Southdown Radio, the sound of the city. And more now from the Southdown Radio Events Diary. And next month, actually, Gay Men's Chorus present their new summer show, Facade, exploring all the complexities of identity, with music spanning both genres and eras, from Adele to Bizet and Queen to Sondheim. 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For more information and tickets, check out actuallygmc.org. That's actuallygmc.org. And don't forget, if you'd like to add an event to the Southdown Radio Events Diary, email events at southdownradio.co.uk.

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1: A parent has criticised the scope of the review into the closure of Middle Street Primary School, saying it's too limited. It's believed important issues, including safeguarding, whistleblowing and the handling of complaints, should be examined. The parent is calling for a fully independent investigation, with all findings published in full. Hot meals are back on the menu at Wooding Dean Primary School after a fault put the kitchen out of action for around a month. Pupils have been offered sandwiches while repairs were carried out. The school says the problem has now been fixed and hot lunches resumed last week. Residents in tower blocks in Whitehawk have called for action after a series of parcel thefts from communal areas. The council said it has no plans to install parcel lockers and warned that parcels left in lobbies and hallways are vulnerable to theft. Residents are being encouraged to use delivery instructions, parcel lockers, shops or post offices to reduce the risk of items being stolen. In local sport, Sussex moved to the top of Division 1 after beating Glamorgan by an innings and 98 runs at Hove. Glamorgan were bowled out for 268 in their second innings after following on with Tom Haynes and James Coles taking 3 wickets each. The victory is Sussex's 4th win in 7 championship matches this season. There's more local news for Brighton and Hove at southdownradio.co.uk. Travel, weather and tide times next.
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1: Travel News. In Hove, Hove Villas remains closed between Blatchington Road and Church Road for gas works. Conway Street is also closed between Fonthill Road and Ellen Street, while Adelaide Crescent remains shut northbound between Kingsway and Palmyra Square. Temporary lights also in place on Portland Road between Hogarth Road and Reynolds Road. On the trains following yesterday's serious incident on the Thameslink network, disruption continues today. Services between Brighton and London are subject to cancellations and alterations, while the Thameslink route north of London remains closed between St Pancras and Bedford. If you're travelling onwards towards Luton Airport, St Albans or Bedford, you're being advised not to travel and to seek alternative routes. As always, you're advised to double-check journey times and the latest service updates before you travel. The weather for Brighton and Hove, mostly dry overnight, down to 17 degrees, and Sunday another dry and sunny day and the maximum temperature 25. After the low tide at 22.35 at 1 metre, the next high tide at the Palace Pier is at 4.34 at 5.2 metres. That's the latest from Southdown Radio, the next news in half an hour. Chaka Khan, Chaka Khan.

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1: A train collision near Bedford on Friday has left 28 people in hospital, 9 in a critical condition. The incident involved two East Midlands railway services travelling to London, with one driver confirmed dead. Rail officials say they're supporting those affected as investigations continue. Andy Hopkinson is Chief Fire Officer at Bedfordshire Fire and Rescue.
2: We mobilised over 20 fire appliances and specialist vehicles, and at the height of the response, over 70 firefighters and officers were involved at the scene. And this included specialist mutual aid resources from our neighbouring services.
1: The Strait of Hormuz is being shut again by Iran amid escalating tensions in the region. It comes as Israeli strikes in southern Lebanon continue, raising concerns over fragile ceasefire effort. Keir Starmer is under growing pressure to set out plans to step down after Andy Burnham's by-election win in Makerfield. Allies of Burnham are calling for an orderly handover in the coming days. A man from South London has been found guilty of sharing and possessing terrorist material. Nathan Beresford has the details.
3: The Metropolitan Police said 20-year-old Shuja Gibrail Mohsin from Mitcham was found with a bomb-making manual on his phone and an execution video he sent to someone online. A USB stick in his possession also showed he had joined various online pages linked to extreme groups including the Taliban, Hamas and IS. He'll be sentenced on August 14th.
1: Parts of the UK are set for a heatwave this weekend, with temperatures possibly topping 34 degrees Celsius. An Amber Extreme heat warning is in place for Monday and Tuesday across London, the South East and part of the South West. And Olivia Rodrigo has broken a record after her album hit number one. A week after her third album was released, the American singer has achieved the biggest opening week of her career. That's the latest from Radio News Hub. I'm Dave Cronin.
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6: Travel News. In Brighton, traffic's taking turns on Freshfield Road between Manor Hill and Dawson Terrace, and temporary lights remain on Elm Grove at Hampden Road. In Hove, there are temporary lights on Hangleton Way near Spencer Avenue due to ongoing gasworks. On the trains, following yesterday's serious incident on the Thameslink network, disruption continues today. Services between Brighton and London are subject to cancellations and alterations, while the Thameslink route north of London remains closed between St Pancras and Bedford. If you're travelling onwards towards Luton Airport, St Albans or Bedford, you're being advised not to travel and to seek alternative routes. As always, you're advised to double-check journey times and the latest service updates before you travel. The weather for Brighton and Hove, mostly dry overnight, down to 17 degrees. And Sunday, another dry and sunny day and the maximum temperature 25. After the low tide at 22.35 at 1 metre, the next high tide at the Palace Pier is at 4.34 at 5.2 metres. That's the latest from Southdown Radio. The next news in half an hour.

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1: I am what I am. I am my own special creation. So come take a look.

Good evening and welcome along to South Down Radio. Hope you're enjoying the South Down Radio difference. Coming up in the next half hour or so, we'll see if we can help out Sussex Police with another item from the South Down Radio police file. We'll update you with the latest business news and also look into the events diary as well. And we'll bring you the local news for Brighton & Hove at half past.

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0: 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This is Southdown Radio, the sound of the city, where it's time now to catch up with the latest business news.
1: The Confederation of British Industry has warned that the UK cannot afford to have distracted politicians ahead of an expected leadership challenge. Rae Newton-Smith, the Confederation's chief executive, said political uncertainty dampens business confidence, which impacts job creation, wages and the cost of living. She urged the government to stay focused on creating strong and stable economic growth. The number of people going financially insolvent across England and Wales jumped by 10% in the last month compared with the same time a year ago. Figures show more than 11,000 personal insolvencies were registered in May, which was also 2% higher than the number in April. And UK private credit firms will stress test their systems against a hypothetical global recession. The Bank of England set out how it will test the resilience of the market after warning about a potential threat to the wider economy. A group of 46 firms will take part and model the impacts of what's described as a severe but plausible recession and how they would respond to the stress.

Evening, with fun rounds and prizes up for grabs, teams are welcome and the start time 7:30. And don't forget, if you'd like to add an event to the Southdown Radio events diary, just email events at southdownradio.co.uk.

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2: The drivers denied causing the death of a 20-year-old man in a crash on Brighton seafront in September 2024. 61-year-old Andrew Pearson pleaded not guilty to causing death by careless or inconsiderate driving at Brighton Magistrates Court. The case has been sent to Lewis Crown Court with a pre-trial hearing due next month. A tenant representative has questioned why some council homes bought back under right to buy are being used as temporary accommodation. The council said the move is helping reduce the number of homeless families placed outside Brighton and Hove. More than 5,000 households are on the housing waiting list and more homes are being bought and built across the city. An amber heat health alert's been issued for Sussex as temperatures are expected to rise significantly over the coming days. The NHS is urging people to stay hydrated, keep cool and check on vulnerable relatives and neighbours. The warning remains in place until Tuesday. In local sport, Brighton-born jockey Ryan Moore's been awarded an MBE in the King's Birthday Honours for services to horse racing and British sport. Former Brighton and Hove Albion players Michelle Agumang and Alicia Russo have been made MBEs for services to football. Among others recognised locally is Hove's Christine Gibbons, honoured for her work with parkrun and community sport. There's more local news for Brighton and Hove at southdownradio.co.uk. Travel, weather and tide times next.
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2: In Brighton, traffic's taking turns on Freshfield Road between Manor Hill and Dawson Terrace, and temporary lights remain on Elm Grove at Hampden Road. In Hove, there are temporary lights on Hangleton Way near Spencer Avenue due to ongoing gasworks. On the trains following yesterday's serious incident on the Thameslink network, disruption continues today. Services between Brighton and London are subject to cancellations and alterations, while the Thameslink route north of London remains closed between St Pancras and Bedford. If you're travelling onwards towards Luton Airport, St Albans or Bedford, you're being advised not to travel and to seek alternative routes. As always, you're advised to double-check journey times and the latest service updates before you travel. The weather for Brighton and Hove, mostly dry overnight, down to 17 degrees. And Sunday, another dry and sunny day and the maximum temperature 25. After the low tide at 22.35 at 1 metre, the next high tide at the Palace Pier is at 4.34 at 5.2 metres. That's the latest from South Down Radio. The next news in half an hour.

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2: 28 people remain in hospital, 9 critically ill after 2 trains collided near Bedford on Friday evening. The crash involving 2 East Midlands railway services heading for London killed 1 driver. More than 80 people were treated as investigators begin work to establish what went wrong. British Transport Police Chief Constable is Lucy Dorsey.
3: There will, of course, be a lot of questions as to what exactly happened last night. I would really like to reassure everyone that specialist investigators from British Transport Police are working with colleagues at the Rail Accident Investigation Branch to gather the facts and determine what has happened.
2: The Green Party has announced Councillor Geraldine Coggins as its candidate in the by-election for the Greater Manchester Mayoralty, triggered by Andy Burnham's election as an MP. Labour is pitching the contest as a 2-horse race between Labour and Reform UK. But the Greens are looking to build on their success in the Gorton and Denton by-election with a strong challenge of their own. Iran says it has closed the Strait of Hormuz again, warning of further steps if fighting in the Middle East continues. The move follows fresh Israeli strikes in southern Lebanon. Depending on where you are, temperatures could exceed 30 degrees Celsius this weekend. Amber heat health alerts were posted from much of the south and will remain in place until Tuesday. Greg Dewhurst is from the Met Office.
4: So the feels like temperature will be higher than the actual thermometer numbers as well. And yes, as the humidity and the heat get to work each day, we could see the risk of thunderstorms, most likely from Monday onwards. So the evening time across central southern parts of England and Wales, we'll see the risk of thunderstorms.
2: And Friends stars David Schwimmer, Lisa Kudrow and Matt LeBlanc have paid tribute to veteran director James Burrows, calling him a father figure after his death aged 85. That's the latest from Radio News Hub. I'm Dave Cronin.
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6: Travel News. In Hove, Hove Villas remains closed between Blatchington Road and Church Road for gas works. Conway Street is also closed between Fonthill Road and Ellen Street, while Adelaide Crescent remains shut northbound between Kingsway and Palmyra Square. Temporary lights also in place on Portland Road between Hogarth Road and Reynolds Road. On the trains, following yesterday's serious incident on the Thameslink network, disruption continues today. Services between Brighton and London are subject to cancellations and alterations, while the Thameslink route north of London remains closed between St Pancras and Bedford. If you're travelling onwards towards Luton Airport, St Albans or Bedford, you're being advised not to travel and to seek alternative routes. As always, you're advised to double-check journey times and the latest service updates before you travel. Weather for Brighton and Hove, mostly dry overnight, down to 17 degrees. And Sunday, another dry and sunny day and the maximum temperature 25. After the low tide at 22.35 at 1 metre, the next high tide at the Palace Pier is at 4.34 at 5.2 metres. That's the latest from South Down Radio. The next news in half an hour.

evening and welcome along to South Down Radio. Hope you're enjoying the South Down Radio difference. Coming up in the next half hour or so, we'll look at the South Down Radio job search, thousands of vacancies across the city at the moment. We'll also bring you the latest glitz and glamour from the world of entertainment in our entertainment bulletin at 20 past or thereabouts, and take a look at the events diary as well, and bring you the local news for Brighton and Hove at half past.

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2: Strictly Come Dancing has announced some of the stars taking part in the 2026 season later on this year. EastEnders star Lacey Turner was the first to be revealed, followed by hairstylist Chris Appleton and singer and actress Delta Goodrum. Former Love Island star Danny Dyer is also being given a second chance at the competition after she had to withdraw last year because of an injury. Lola Young has rounded off her first UK tour since she collapsed at a concert in New York last year. The 25-year-old Grammy winner brought the curtain down on a brief six-day UK tour at the O2 Academy in Brixton on Friday night. She told the crowd how much she'd missed performing after having to cancel many shows as she recovered. And footballer Ella Toon has become an ambassador of Prostate Cancer UK 2 years after her dad died of the disease. Ella lost her father Nick in 2024 when he was aged 15. She said her dad was her hero, that he attended all of her matches, and that it was him that gave her the love of football.

Hello and welcome along if you've just joined us. You're listening to Southdown Radio, the sound of the city. And more now from the Southdown Radio Events Diary. And next month, actually, Gay Men's Chorus present their new summer show, Facade, exploring all the complexities of identity, with music spanning both genres and eras, from Adele to Bizet and Queen to Sondheim. Facade is on the 17th and 18th of July at St. Mary's Church in Kemptown. For more information and tickets, check out actuallygmc.org. That's actuallygmc.org. And don't forget, if you'd like to add an event to the Southdown Radio Events Diary, email events at southdownradio.co.uk.

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1: Five people remain under investigation following arrests during rival protests in Brighton at the weekend. Eight people were arrested during the demonstration around Brighton Station, with three since released without charge and one referred for an out-of-court disposal. Those still under investigation have been released on police bail while inquiries continue. Brighton and Hove City Council is looking for a new tenant to take over Home Farm at Stanmer Park when the current lease ends next year. The council says it wants a charity, business or other organisation with a suitable plan to turn the site into a destination for visitors and the local community. The 245-hectare site includes farm buildings and land, with applications now being invited from prospective tenants. Hot meals are back on the menu at Woodingdean Primary School after a fault put the kitchen out of action for around a month. Pupils have been offered sandwiches while repairs were carried out. The school says the problem has now been fixed and hot lunches resumed last week. In local sport, Sussex moved to the top of Division 1 after beating Glamorgan by an innings and 98 runs at Hove. Glamorgan were bowled out for 268 in their second innings after following on with Tom Haynes and James Coles taking three wickets each. The victory is Sussex's fourth win in seven championship matches this season. There's more local news for Brighton and Hove at southdownradio.co.uk. Travel, weather and tide times next.
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1: Travel News. In Brighton, traffic's taking turns on Freshfield Road between Manor Hill and Dawson Terrace, and temporary lights remain on Elm Grove at Hampden Road. In Hove, there are temporary lights on Hangleton Way near Spencer Avenue due to ongoing gasworks. On the trains following yesterday's serious incident on the Thameslink network, disruption continues today. Services between Brighton and London are subject to cancellations and alterations, while the Thameslink route north of London remains closed between St Pancras and Bedford. If you're travelling onwards towards Luton Airport, St Albans or Bedford, you're being advised not to travel and to seek alternative routes. As always, you're advised to double-check journey times and the latest service updates before you travel. The weather for Brighton and Hove, mostly dry overnight, down to 17 degrees, and Sunday another dry and sunny day and the maximum temperature 25. After the low tide at 22.35 at 1 metre, the next high tide at the Palace Pier is at 4.34 at 5.2 metres. That's the latest from Southdown Radio, the next news in half an hour.

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0: 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This is Southdown Radio, the sound of the city, with more now from the Southdown Radio job search. 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This is a full-time role and involves helping adults with learning disabilities live independently with pay from £12.60 an hour. The closing date for this one is the 4th of July. 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
1: Police say 28 people are still being treated in hospital, 9 critically, after Friday's train crash near Bedford. A driver died when one East Midlands Railway service struck another from behind. Emergency crews treated more than 80 people and an investigation into the cause is ongoing. Paul Gates is Deputy Chief Paramedic at East of England Ambulance Service.
2: 11 people sustained very serious injuries and a further 32 serious injuries. A further 56 others also suffered minor injuries. Those with less serious injuries were treated on scene or conveyed to hospital as required.
1: The Strait of Hormuz has been shut again by Iran amid escalating tensions in the region. It comes as Israeli strikes in southern Lebanon continue, raising concerns over a fragile ceasefire effort. Pressure is mounting on Sir Keir Starmer after Andy Burnham's by-election victory, with calls from within Labour for him to announce his timetable for his departure. The Prime Minister insists he won't step down. A World Cup drinking ban will be enforced on 7,300 criminals through high-tech ankle tags. Holly Hughes has more.
3: Some 5,000 offenders, either released from prison or serving a community sentence, had the alcohol-sensitive tags already fitted when the tournament started, with a further 2,300 expected to be given them over the course of the event. The tags analyse a wearer's sweat 24 hours a day and send probation officers an alert if they have a drink. The devices are also able to distinguish between an offender supporting their team from a pub or a fan zone and actively drinking themselves.
1: And Jeremy Clarkson says he's in remission after being diagnosed with aggressive prostate cancer and is now meeting regularly with David Cameron and others to compare experiences. The TV presenter is urging men to get checked, saying early detection has helped save his life. That's the latest from Radio News Hub. I'm Dave Cronin.
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6: Travel News. In Brighton, traffic's taking turns on Freshfield Road between Manor Hill and Dawson Terrace, and temporary lights remain on Elm Grove at Hampden Road. In Hove, there are temporary lights on Hangleton Way near Spencer Avenue due to ongoing gasworks. On the trains following yesterday's serious incident on the Thameslink network, disruption continues today. Services between Brighton and London are subject to cancellations and alterations, while the Thameslink route north of London remains closed between St Pancras and Bedford. If you're travelling onwards towards Luton Airport, St Albans or Bedford, you're being advised not to travel and to seek alternative routes. As always, you're advised to double-check journey times and the latest service updates before you travel. The weather for Brighton and Hove, mostly dry overnight, down to 17 degrees. And Sunday, another dry and sunny day and the maximum temperature 25. After the low tide at 22.35 at 1 metre, the next high tide at the Palace Pier is at 4.34 at 5.2 metres. That's the latest from Southdown Radio. The next news in half an hour.

Good evening and welcome along to Southdown Radio. Hope you're enjoying the Southdown Radio difference. Coming up in the next few minutes, we'll bring you the latest sport and also more from the Southdown Radio events diary and the local news for Brighton and Hove coming up at past 5.

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1: Scotland's hopes of the World Cup knockouts have taken a blow. They lost 1-0 to Morocco with an early goal from Ismail Sabari, who scored just 70 seconds into the game. Ryan Christie says there's a lot riding on the team's match against Brazil.
2: We put the pressure on ourselves, but I think everybody said going into it we're desperate to get out of the group. I think it's a tough group when you look across all the groups, all the games that have been played so far. I think the standard, especially in the other game, was very high, so it's going to be a very tough game.
1: Meanwhile, Miguel Almiron became the first player to be sent off under a new FIFA rule for covering his mouth during an altercation with an opponent. The former Newcastle player was dismissed during Paraguay's game against Turkey. The game ended in defeat and elimination for Turkey, as they are now certain to finish bottom of Group D. And in golf, Rory McIlroy has slipped down the US Open leaderboard. It looked like the Masters champion was going to be the main challenger to America's Wyndham Clark. But after two bogeys in a row, he dropped back to level par, seven behind the second round leader.

I came into this scene when my dreams were getting bad. And who rides with the tide and who's glad with what?

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2: A senior Sussex police officer has rejected claims of two-tier policing following rival protests in Brighton. Deputy Chief Constable Paul Court said officers acted fairly and proportionately during the demonstrations, which resulted in 8 arrests. The comments came during a public meeting after concerns were raised by Sussex Police and Crime Commissioner Katie Bourne. Residents in tower blocks in Whitehawk have called for action after a series of parcel thefts from communal areas. The council said it has no plans to install parcel lockers and warned that parcels left in lobbies and hallways are vulnerable to theft. Residents are being encouraged to use delivery instructions, parcel lockers, shops or post offices to reduce the risk of items being stolen. A tenant representative has questioned why some council homes bought back

0: and right to buy are being used as temporary accommodation. The council said the move is helping reduce the number of homeless families placed outside Brighton and Hove. More than 5,000 households are on the housing waiting list, and more homes are being bought and built across the city. In local sport, Sussex moved to the top of Division 1 after beating Glamorgan by an innings and 98 runs at Hove. Glamorgan were bowled out for 268 in their second innings after following on with Tom Haynes and James Coles taking 3 wickets each. The victory is Sussex's 4th win in 7 championship matches this season. There's more local news for Brighton and Hove at southdownradio.co.uk. Travel, weather and tide times next.
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0: In Hove, Hove Villas remains closed between Blatchington Road and Church Road for gas works. Conway Street is also closed between Fonthill Road and Ellen Street, while Adelaide Crescent remains shut northbound between Kingsway and Palmyra Square. Temporary lights also in place on Portland Road between Hogarth Road and Reynolds Road. On the trains following yesterday's serious incident on the Thameslink network, disruption continues today. Services between Brighton and London are subject to cancellations and alterations, while the Thameslink route north of London remains closed between St Pancras and Bedford. If you're travelling onwards towards Luton Airport, St Albans or Bedford, you're being advised not to travel and to seek alternative routes. As always, you're advised to double-check journey times and the latest service updates before you travel. The weather for Brighton and Hove, mostly dry overnight, down to 17 degrees. And Sunday, another dry and sunny day and the maximum temperature 25. After the low tide at 22.35 at 1 metre, the next high tide at the Palace Pier is at 4.34 at 5.2 metres. That's the latest from South Down Radio. The next news in half an hour.

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2: Train collision near Bedford on Friday has left 28 people in hospital, 9 in a critical condition. The incident involved two East Midlands Railway services travelling to London, with one driver confirmed dead. Rail officials say they're supporting those affected as investigations continue. Andy Hopkinson is Chief Fire Officer at Bedfordshire Fire and Rescue.
3: We mobilised over 20 fire appliances and specialist vehicles, and at the height of the response, over 70 firefighters and officers were involved at the scene. And this included specialist mutual aid resources from our neighbouring services.
2: Counter-terrorism officers are investigating a series of incidents in Edinburgh which left 5 men injured. A 36-year-old white male has been arrested, and police say there's no wider threat to the public. The attacks happened across several areas of the city on Friday night. The Green Party has announced Councillor Geraldine Coggins as its candidate in the by-election for the Greater Manchester mayoralty, triggered by Andy Burnham's election as an MP. Labour is pitching the contest as a two-horse race between Labour and Reform UK, but the Greens are looking to build on their own success in the Gorton and Denton by-election with a strong challenge of their own. Amber heat health alerts have been posted by the UK Health Security Agency for the east, south-east and the south-west of England. Greg Dewhurst is from the Met Office. He gives us some advice.
4: Lots of ways to stay cool. A great one is to keep curtains and windows closed during the day. It's quite an instinct to try and open your windows to keep it hotter. But if you've got a thermometer in your house and the temperature is lower in the house and the outside air is hotter, don't open the windows until the evening and overnight.
2: And former Little Mix star Jesse Nelson says the rollout of SMA screening is a postcode lottery, warning some babies will miss out depending on where they live. She's calling for equal access across England as screening begins from October. That's the latest from Radio News Hub. I'm Dave Cronin.
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7: In Brighton, traffic's taking turns on Freshfield Road between Manor Hill and Dawson Terrace, and temporary lights remain on Elm Grove at Hampden Road. In Hove, there are temporary lights on Hangleton Way near Spencer Avenue due to ongoing gasworks. On the trains following yesterday's serious incidents on the Thameslink network, disruption continues today. Services between Brighton and London are subject to cancellations and alterations, while the Thameslink route north of London remains closed between St Pancras and Bedford. If you're travelling onwards towards Luton Airport, St Albans or Bedford, you're being advised not to travel and to seek alternative routes. As always, you're advised to double-check journey times and the latest service updates before you travel. Weather for Brighton and Hove, mostly dry overnight, down to 17 degrees. And Sunday, another dry and sunny day and the maximum temperature 25. After the low tide at 22.35 at 1 metre, the next high tide at the Palace Pier is at 4.34 at 5.2 metres. That's the latest from South Down Radio. The next news in half an hour. For

Good evening and welcome along to Southdown Radio. Hope you're enjoying the Southdown Radio difference. Coming up in the next half hour or so, we'll see if we can help out Sussex Police with another item from the Southdown Radio police file. We'll update you with the latest business news and also look into the events diary as well. And we'll bring you the local news for Brighton & Hove at half past.

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0: 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This is Southdown Radio, the sound of the city, where it's time now to catch up with the latest business news.
1: The Confederation of British Industry has warned that the UK cannot afford to have distracted politicians ahead of an expected leadership challenge. Rae Newton-Smith, the Confederation's chief executive, said political uncertainty dampens business confidence, which impacts job creation, wages and the cost of living. She urged the government to stay focused on creating strong and stable economic growth. The number of people going financially insolvent across England and Wales jumped by 10% in the last month compared with the same time a year ago. Figures show more than 11,000 personal insolvencies were registered in May, which was also 2% higher than the number in April. And UK private credit firms will stress test their systems against a hypothetical global recession. The Bank of England set out how it will test the resilience of the market after warning about a potential threat to the wider economy. A group of 46 firms will take part and model the impacts of what's described as a severe but plausible recession and how they would respond to the stress.

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If you've just joined us, you're listening to Southdown Radio, the sound of the city. And more now from the Southdown Radio Events Diary. And next month, actually, Gay Men's Chorus present their new summer show, Facade, exploring all the complexities of identity, with music spanning both genres and eras, from Adele to Bizet and Queen to Sondheim. Facade is on the 17th and 18th of July at St. Mary's Church in Kemptown. For more information and tickets, check out actuallygmc.org. That's actuallygmc.org. And don't forget, if you'd like to add an event to the Southdown Radio Events Diary, email events at southdownradio.co.uk.

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2: A parent has criticised the scope of the review into the closure of Middle Street Primary School, saying it's too limited. It's believed important issues, including safeguarding, whistleblowing and the handling of complaints, should be examined. The parent is calling for a fully independent investigation, with all findings published in full. An amber heat health alert's been issued for Sussex, as temperatures are expected to rise significantly over the coming days. The NHS is urging people to stay hydrated, keep cool and check on vulnerable relatives and neighbours. The warning remains in place until Tuesday. Brighton and Hove City Council is looking for a new tenant to take over Home Farm at Stanmer Park when the current lease ends next year. The council says it wants a charity, business or other organisation with a suitable plan to turn the site into a destination for visitors and the local community. The 245-hectare site includes farm buildings and land, with applications now being invited from prospective tenants. In local sport, Brighton-born jockey Ryan Moore has been awarded an MBE in the King's Birthday Honours for services to horse racing and British sport. Former Brighton and Hove Albion players Michel Agumang and Alicia Russo have been made MBEs for services to football. Among others recognised locally is Hove's Christine Gibbons, honoured for her work with Park Run and Community Sport. There's more local news for Brighton and Hove at southdownradio.co.uk. Travel, weather and tide times next.
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2: Travel News. In Brighton, traffic's taking turns on Freshfield Road between Manor Hill and Dawson Terrace, and temporary lights remain on Elm Grove at Hampden Road. In Hove, there are temporary lights on Hangleton Way near Spencer Avenue due to ongoing gasworks. On the trains following yesterday's serious incident on the Thameslink network, disruption continues today. Services between Brighton and London are subject to cancellations and alterations, while the Thameslink route north of London remains closed between St Pancras and Bedford. If you're travelling onwards towards Luton Airport, St Albans or Bedford, you're being advised not to travel and to seek alternative routes. As always, you're advised to double-check journey times and the latest service updates before you travel. The weather for Brighton and Hove, mostly dry overnight, down to 17 degrees. And Sunday, another dry and sunny day and the maximum temperature 25. After the low tide at 22.35 at 1 metre, the next high tide at the Palace Pier is at 4.34 at 5.2 metres. That's the latest from Southdown Radio. The next news in half an hour. For

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1: Police say 28 people are still being treated in hospital, 9 critically, after Friday's train crash near Bedford. A driver died when one East Midlands Railway service struck another from behind. Emergency crews treated more than 80 people and an investigation into the cause is ongoing. Paul Gates is Deputy Chief Paramedic at East of England Ambulance Service.
2: 11 people sustained very serious injuries and a further 32 serious injuries. A further 56 others also suffered minor injuries. Those with less serious injuries were treated on scene or conveyed to hospital.
1: The King is to become the first British head of state to reveal his personal tax bill, in a move aimed at boosting transparency around royal finances. Details of his income and tax payments will be published later this week as part of a new report from Buckingham Palace. Pressure is mounting on Sir Keir Starmer after Andy Burnham's by-election victory, with calls from within Labour for him to announce his timetable for his departure. The Prime Minister insists he won't step down. A World Cup drinking ban will be enforced on 7,300 criminals through high-tech ankle tags. Holly Hughes has more.
3: Some 5,000 offenders, either released from prison or serving a community sentence, had the alcohol-sensitive tags already fitted when the tournament started, with a further 2,300 expected to be given them over the course of the event. The tags analyse a wearer's sweat 24 hours a day and send probation officers an alert if they have a drink. The devices are also able to distinguish between an offender supporting their team from a pub or a fan zone and actively drinking themselves.
1: And Jeremy Clarkson says he's in remission after being diagnosed with aggressive prostate cancer and is now meeting regularly with David Cameron and others to compare experiences. The TV presenter is urging men to get checked, saying early detection has helped save his life. That's the latest from Radio News Hub. I'm Dave Cronin.
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5: Travel News. In Hove, Hove Villas remains closed between Blatchington Road and Church Road for gasworks. Conway Street is also closed between Font Hill Road and Ellen Street, while Adelaide Crescent remains shut northbound between Kingsway and Palmyra Square. Temporary lights also in place on Portland Road between Hogarth Road and Reynolds Road. On the trains following yesterday's serious incidents on the Thameslink network, disruption continues today. Services between Brighton and London are subject to cancellations and alterations, while the Thameslink route north of London remains closed between St Pancras and Bedford. If you're travelling onwards towards Luton Airport, St Albans or Bedford, you're being advised not to travel and to seek alternative routes. As always, you're advised to double-check journey times and the latest service updates before you travel. The weather for Brighton and Hove, mostly dry overnight, down to 17 degrees. And Sunday, another dry and sunny day and the maximum temperature 25. After the low tide at 22.35 at 1 metre, the next high tide at the Palace Pier is at 4.34 at 5.2 metres. That's the latest from Southdown Radio. The next news in half an hour. Football.

evening and welcome along to South Down Radio. Hope you're enjoying the South Down Radio difference. Coming up in the next half hour or so, we'll look at the South Down Radio job search, thousands of vacancies across the city at the moment. We'll also bring you the latest glitz and glamour from the world of entertainment in our entertainment bulletin at 20 past or thereabouts, and take a look at the events diary as well, and bring you the local news for Brighton and Hove at half past.

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1: Strictly Come Dancing has announced some of the stars taking part in the 2026 season later on this year. EastEnders star Lacey Turner was the first to be revealed, followed by hairstylist Chris Appleton and singer and actress Delta Goodrum. Former Love Island star Danny Dyer is also being given a second chance at the competition after she had to withdraw last year because of an injury. Lola Young has rounded off her first UK tour since she collapsed at a concert in New York last year. The 25-year-old Grammy winner brought the curtain down on a brief six-day UK tour at the O2 Academy in Brixton on Friday night. She told the crowd how much she'd missed performing after having to cancel many shows as she recovered. And footballer Ella Toon has become an ambassador of Prostate Cancer UK 2 years after her dad died of the disease. Ella lost her father Nick in 2024 when he was aged 15. She said her dad was her hero, that he attended all of her matches, and that it was him that gave her the love of football.

Tickets available at thesecretcomedyclub.com. And don't forget, if you'd like to add an event to the Southdown Radio Events Diary, email events at southdownradio.co.uk.

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1: The drivers denied causing the death of a 20-year-old man in a crash on Brighton seafront in September 2024. 61-year-old Andrew Pearson pleaded not guilty to causing death by careless or inconsiderate driving at Brighton Magistrates Court. The case has been sent to Lewes Crown Court with a pre-trial hearing due next month. Hot meals are back on the menu at Wooding Dean Primary School after a fault put the kitchen out of action for around a month. Pupils had been offered sandwiches while repairs were carried out. The school says the problem has now been fixed and hot lunches resumed last week. Residents in tower blocks in Whitehawk have called for action after a series of parcel thefts from communal areas. The council said it has no plans to install parcel lockers and warned that parcels left in lobbies and hallways are vulnerable to theft. Residents are being encouraged to use delivery instructions, parcel lockers, shops or post offices to reduce the risk of items being stolen. In local sport, Sussex moved to the top of Division 1 after beating Glamorgan by an innings and 98 runs at Hove. Glamorgan were bowled out for 268 in their second innings after following on with Tom Haynes and James Coles taking 3 wickets each. The victory is Sussex's 4th win in 7 championship matches this season. There's more local news for Brighton and Hove at southdownradio.co.uk. Travel, weather and tide times next.
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2: Travel News. In Brighton, traffic's taking turns on Freshfield Road between Manor Hill and Dawson Terrace, and temporary lights remain on Elm Grove at Hampden Road. In Hove, there are temporary lights on Hangleton Way near Spencer Avenue due to ongoing gasworks. On the trains, following yesterday's serious incident on the Thameslink network, disruption continues today. Services between Brighton and London are subject to cancellations and alterations, while the Thameslink route north of London remains closed between St Pancras and Bedford. If you're travelling onwards towards Luton Airport, St Albans or Bedford, you're being advised not to travel and to seek alternative routes. As always, you're advised to double-check journey times and the latest service updates before you travel. The weather for Brighton and Hove, mostly dry overnight, down to 17 degrees. And Sunday, another dry and sunny day and the maximum temperature 25. After the low tide at 22.35 at 1 metre, the next high tide at the Palace Pier is at 4.34 at 5.2 metres. That's the latest from South Down Radio. The next news in half an hour.

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Southdown. This is Southdown Radio. 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
1: It was just another day, a familiar drive through familiar country. But then, just around the corner, came the unexpected. He'd let his speed creep a little too high as he approached a bend, and he was no longer driving at the right speed for the road. The scary thing is, he didn't even realize driving even a little too fast for the situation is a major cause of collisions, especially on country roads where you don't know what's around the corner. Think. Don't let your speed creep.

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And an organisation in Brighton is looking for a casual exam invigilator. This is a part-time role paying £13.26 an hour and involves supervising students during exams. The closing date is the 31st of August. Full details in the job search at southdownradio.co.uk.

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2: The train collision near Bedford on Friday has left 28 people in hospital, 9 in a critical condition. The incident involved two East Midlands Railway services travelling to London, with one driver confirmed dead. Rail officials say they're supporting those affected as investigations continue. Andy Hopkinson is Chief Fire Officer at Bedfordshire Fire and Rescue.
3: We mobilised over 20 fire appliances and specialist vehicles, and at the height of the response, over 70 firefighters and officers were involved at the scene. And this included specialist mutual aid resources from our neighbouring services.
2: Counter-terrorism officers are investigating a series of incidents in Edinburgh which left 5 men injured. A 36-year-old white male has been arrested, and police say there's no wider threat to the public. The attacks happened across several areas of the city on Friday night. The Green Party has announced Councillor Geraldine Coggins as its candidate in the by-election for the Greater Manchester Mayoralty, triggered by Andy Burnham's election as an MP. Labour is pitching the contest as a two-horse race between Labour and Reform UK, but the Greens are looking to build on their own success in the Gorton and Denton by-election with a strong challenge of their own. Amber heat health alerts have been posted by the UK Health Security Agency for the east, south-east and the south-west of England. Greg Dewhurst is from the Met Office. He gives us some advice.
4: Lots of ways to stay cool. A great one is to keep curtains and windows closed during the day. It's quite an instinct to try and open your windows to keep it hotter. But if you've got a thermometer in your house and the temperature is lower in the house and the outside air is hotter, don't open the windows until the evening and overnight.
2: And former Little Mix star Jessie Nelson says the rollout of SMA screening is a postcode lottery, warning some babies will miss out depending on where they live. She's calling for equal access across England as screening begins from October. That's the latest from Radio News Hub. I'm Dave Cronin.
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8: In Brighton, traffic's taking turns on Freshfield Road between Manor Hill and Dawson Terrace, and temporary lights remain on Elm Grove at Hampden Road. In Hove, there are temporary lights on Hangleton Way near Spencer Avenue due to ongoing gasworks. On the trains, following yesterday's serious incident on the Thameslink network, disruption continues today. Services between Brighton and London are subject to cancellations and alterations, while the Thameslink route north of London remains closed between St Pancras and Bedford. If you're travelling onwards towards Luton Airport, St Albans or Bedford, you're being advised not to travel and to seek alternative routes. As always, you're advised to double-check journey times and the latest service updates before you travel. The weather for Brighton and Hove, mostly dry overnight, down to 17 degrees. And Sunday, another dry and sunny day and the maximum temperature 25. After the low tide at 22.35 at 1 metre, the next high tide at the Palace Pier is at 4.34 at 5.2 metres. That's the latest from South Down Radio. The next news in half an hour.

Good evening and welcome along to Southdown Radio. Hope you're enjoying the Southdown Radio difference. Coming up in the next few minutes, we'll bring you the latest sport and also more from the Southdown Radio events diary and the local news for Brighton and Hove coming up at 5:30.

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1: Scotland's hopes of the World Cup knockouts have taken a blow. They lost 1-0 to Morocco with an early goal from Ismail Sabari, who scored just 70 seconds into the game. Ryan Christie says there's a lot riding on the team's match against Brazil.
2: We put the pressure on ourselves, but I think everybody said going into it we're desperate to get out of the group. I think it's a tough group when you look across all the groups, all the games that have been played so far. I think the standard, especially in the other game, was very high, so it's going to be a very tough game.
1: Meanwhile, Miguel Almiron became the first player to be sent off under a new FIFA rule for covering his mouth during an altercation with an opponent. The former Newcastle player was dismissed during Paraguay's game against Turkey. The game ended in defeat and elimination for Turkey, as they are now certain to finish bottom of Group D. And in golf, Rory McIlroy has slipped down the US Open leaderboard. It looked like the Masters champion was going to be the main challenger to America's Wyndham Clark. But after two bogeys in a row, he dropped back to level par, seven behind the second round leader.

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If you've just joined us, you're listening to Southdown Radio, the sound of the city. And more now from the Southdown Radio Events Diary. And next month, actually, Gay Men's Chorus present their new summer show, Facade, exploring all the complexities of identity, with music spanning both genres and eras, from Adele to Bizet and Queen to Sondheim. Facade is on the 17th and 18th of July at St. Mary's Church in Kemptown. For more information and tickets, check out actuallygmc.org. That's actuallygmc.org. And don't forget, if you'd like to add an event to the Southdown Radio Events Diary, email events at southdownradio.co.uk.

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1: Five people remain under investigation following arrests during rival protests in Brighton at the weekend. Eight people were arrested during the demonstration around Brighton Station, with three since released without charge and one referred for an out-of-court disposal. Those still under investigation have been released on police bail while inquiries continue. A tenant representative has questioned why some council homes bought back under right to buy are being used as temporary accommodation. The council said the move is helping reduce the number of homeless families placed outside Brighton and Hove. More than 5,000 households are on the housing waiting list and more homes are being bought and built across the city. An amber heat health alert has been issued for Sussex as temperatures are expected to rise significantly over the coming days. The NHS is urging people to stay hydrated, keep cool and check on vulnerable relatives and neighbours. The warning remains in place until Tuesday. In local sport, Sussex moved to the top of Division 1 after beating Glamorgan by an innings and 98 runs at Hove. Glamorgan were bowled out for 268 in their second innings after following on with Tom Haynes and James Coles taking 3 wickets each. The victory is Sussex's 4th win in 7 championship matches this season. There's more local news for Brighton and Hove at southdownradio.co.uk. Travel, weather and tide times next.
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1: Travel News. In Hove, Hove Villas remains closed between Blatchington Road and Church Road for gas works. Conway Street is also

closed between Fonthill Road and Ellen Street, while Adelaide Crescent remained shut northbound between Kingsway and Palmyra Square. Temporary lights also in place on Portland Road between Hogarth Road and Reynolds Road. On the trains following yesterday's serious incidents on the Thames Link network, disruption continues today. Services between Brighton and London are subject to cancellations and alterations, while the Thames Link route north of London remains closed between St Pancras and Bedford. If you're travelling onwards towards Luton Airport, St Albans or Bedford, you're being advised not to travel and to seek alternative routes. As always, you're advised to double-check journey times and the latest service updates before you travel. The weather for Brighton and Hove, mostly dry overnight, down to 17 degrees, and Sunday another dry and sunny day and the maximum temperature 25. After the low tide at 22.35 at 1 metre, the next high tide at the Palace Pier is at 4.34 at 5.2 metres. That's the latest from Southdown Radio. The next news in half an hour.

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1: Police say 28 people are still being treated in hospital, 9 critically, after Friday's train crash near Bedford. A driver died when one East Midlands railway service struck another from behind. Emergency crews treated more than 80 people and an investigation into the cause is ongoing. Paul Gates is Deputy Chief Paramedic at East of England Ambulance Service.
2: 11 people sustained very serious injuries and a further 32 serious injuries. A further 56 others also suffered minor injuries. Those with less serious injuries were treated on scene or conveyed to hospital.
1: The King is to become the first British head of state to reveal his personal tax bill, in a move aimed at boosting transparency around royal finances. Details of his income and tax payments will be published later this week as part of a new report from Buckingham Palace. Pressure is mounting on Sir Keir Starmer after Andy Burnham's by-election victory, with calls from within Labour for him to announce his timetable for his departure. The Prime Minister insists he won't step down. A World Cup drinking ban will be enforced on 7,300 criminals through high-tech ankle tags. Holly Hughes has more.
3: Some 5,000 offenders, either released from prison or serving a community sentence, had the alcohol-sensitive tags already fitted when the tournament started, with a further 2,300 expected to be given them over the course of the event. The tags analyse a wearer's sweat 24 hours a day and send probation officers an alert if they have a drink. The devices are also able to distinguish between an offender supporting their team from a pub or a fan zone and actively drinking themselves.
1: And Jeremy Clarkson says he's in remission after being diagnosed with aggressive prostate cancer and is now meeting regularly with David Cameron and others to compare experiences. The TV presenter is urging men to get checked, saying early detection has helped save his life. That's the latest from Radio News Hub. I'm Dave Cronin.
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5: Travel. In Brighton, traffic's taking turns on Freshfield Road between Manor Hill and Dawson Terrace, and temporary lights remain on Elm Grove at Hampden Road. In Hove, there are temporary lights on Hangleton Way near Spencer Avenue due to ongoing gasworks. On the trains, following yesterday's serious incident on the Thameslink network, disruption continues today. Services between Brighton and London are subject to cancellations and alterations, while the Thameslink route north of London remains closed between St Pancras and Bedford. If you're travelling onwards towards Luton Airport, St Albans or Bedford, you're being advised not to travel and to seek alternative routes. As always, you're advised to double-check journey times and the latest service updates before you travel. The weather for Brighton and Hove, mostly dry overnight, down to 17 degrees. And Sunday, another dry and sunny day and the maximum temperature 25. After the low tide at 22.35 at 1 metre, the next high tide at the Palace Pier is at 4.34 at 5.2 metres. That's the latest from Southdown Radio. The next news in half an hour.

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If you've just found us, this is Southdown Radio with news, weather and travel every 30 minutes, 24 hours a day, including tide times, world news on the hour, local news on the half hour. 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

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Welcome along if you've just joined us. Now, the Bear Inn in Brighton hosts a lively pub quiz every Sunday evening with fun rounds and prizes up for grabs. 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
1: A senior Sussex police officer has rejected claims of two-tier policing following rival protests in Brighton. Deputy Chief Constable Paul Court said officers acted fairly and proportionately during the demonstrations, which resulted in 8 arrests. The comments came during a public meeting after concerns were raised by Sussex Police and Crime Commissioner Katie Bourne. Brighton and Hove City Council is looking for a new tenant to take over Home Farm at Stanmer Park when the current lease ends next year. The council says it wants a charity, business or other organisation with a suitable plan to turn the site into a destination for visitors and the local community. The 245-hectare site includes farm buildings and land, with applications now being invited from prospective tenants. Hot meals are back on the menu at Wooding Dean Primary School after a fault put the kitchen out of action for around a month. Pupils have been offered sandwiches while repairs were carried out. The school says the problem has now been fixed and hot lunches resumed last week. In local sport, Brighton-born jockey Ryan Moore has been awarded an MBE in the King's Birthday Honours for services to horse racing and British sport. Former Brighton and Hove Albion players Michel Agumang and Alicia Russo have been made MBEs for services to football. Among others recognised locally is Hove's Christine Gibbons, honoured for her work with parkrun and community sport. You'll find more of this morning's local news stories for Brighton and Hove at southdownradio.co.uk. Travel, weather and tide times next.
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1: Travel News. In Brighton, traffic's taking turns on Freshfield Road between Manor Hill and Dawson Terrace, and temporary lights remain on Elm Grove at Hampden Road. In Hove, there are temporary lights on Hangleton Way near Spence Avenue due to ongoing gasworks. On the trains following yesterday's serious incident on the Thameslink network, disruption continues today. Services between Brighton and London are subject to cancellations and alterations, while the Thameslink route north of London remains closed between St Pancras and Bedford. If you're travelling onwards towards Luton Airport, St Albans or Bedford, you're being advised

as not to travel and to seek alternative routes. As always, you're advised to double-check journey times and the latest service updates before you travel. The weather for Brighton and Hove, mostly dry overnight, down to 17 degrees, and Sunday another dry and sunny day and the maximum temperature 25. After the low tide at 22.35 at 1 metre, the next high tide at the Palace Pier is at 4.34 at 5.2 metres. That's the latest from South Down Radio. 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
1: A train collision near Bedford on Friday has left 28 people in hospital, 9 in a critical condition. The incident involved two East Midlands Railway services travelling to London, with one driver confirmed dead. Rail officials say they're supporting those affected as investigations continue. Andy Hopkinson is Chief Fire Officer at Bedfordshire Fire and Rescue.
2: We mobilised over 20 fire appliances and specialist vehicles, and at the height of the response, over 70 firefighters and officers were involved at the scene. And this included specialist mutual aid resources from our neighbouring services.
1: Counter-terrorism officers are investigating a series of incidents in Edinburgh which left 5 men injured. A 36-year-old white male has been arrested, and police say there's no wider threat to the public. The attacks happened across several areas of the city on Friday night. The Green Party has announced Councillor Geraldine Coggins as its candidate in the by-election for the Greater Manchester Mayoralty, triggered by Andy Burnham's election as an MP. Labour is pitching the contest as a two-horse race between Labour and Reform UK, but the Greens are looking to build on their own success in the Gorton and Denton by-election with a strong challenge of their own. Amber heat health alerts have been posted by the UK Health Security Agency for the east, south-east and the south-west of England. Greg Dewhurst is from the Met Office. He gives us some advice.
3: Lots of ways to stay cool. A great one is to keep curtains and windows closed during the day. It's quite an instinct to try and open your windows to keep it hotter. But if you've got a thermometer in your house and the temperature is lower in the house and the outside air is hotter, don't open the windows until the evening and overnight.
1: And former Little Mix star Jesse Nelson says the rollout of SMA screening is a postcode lottery, warning some babies will miss out depending on where they live. She's calling for equal access across England as screening begins from October. That's the latest from Radio News Hub. I'm Dave Cronin.
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6: 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Temporary lights also in place on Portland Road between Hogarth Road and Reynolds Road.